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4: Lows level off around 67 tonight under mainly cloudy skies with a slight chance of thunderstorms. Winds out of the northwest around 5 miles an hour. High of 78 tomorrow. I'm staff meteorologist Derek Height.
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0: The Berrien County Youth Fair is set for August 17th through the 22nd. 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The Demolition Derby crashes into town on Friday, and crowd favorite Bull Mania on Saturday. Kids Day is Tuesday with three free Circus Continental shows. 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Free attractions include magician Jonathan LeChance, the Wonders of Birth Building, a historical field of American flags in the Ag Expo Building, and the history of Berrien County since 1776 in the historical building. Be sure to check out the mall stage, free entertainment, and activities every day. Celebrate Happy Birthday America at the annual Berrien County Youth Fair, August 17th through the 22nd in Berrien Springs, Michigan.
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8: Lows level off around 67 tonight under mainly cloudy skies with a slight chance of thunderstorms. Winds out of the northwest around 5 miles an hour. High of 78 tomorrow. I'm staff meteorologist Derek Height.
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0: Another long set of rock is next on WIRX. Everything that rocks. Bob and Tom in the morning, John Cruise during the day, Brock and Kiki in the afternoon, and Greg Beharrell at night. We're WIRX. Everything that rocks.
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4: Mainly cloudy skies tonight, with a slight chance for showers. Lows around 67. Winds out of the northwest, around 5 miles an hour. Tomorrow, high temperatures reach up to 78. I'm Staff Meteorologist Derek Height.
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5: 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Celebrate Happy Birthday America at the annual Berrien County Youth Fair, August 17th through the 22nd in Berrien Springs, Michigan.
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11: Mainly cloudy skies tonight with a slight chance for showers. Lows around 67. Winds out of the northwest around 5 miles an hour. Tomorrow, high temperatures reach up to 78. I'm staff meteorologist Derek Height.
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1: Slight chance for showers
2: overnight.
1: Otherwise, mainly cloudy skies.
2: Lows around 67.
1: Northwesterly winds around 5 miles an hour.
2: Highs around 78.
1: Monday, partly cloudy.
2: I'm staff meteorologist Derek Height.
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This is Floydian Slip, your weekly hour of Pink Floyd. I'm Craig Bailey. This is show 1583. Coming up on this broadcast, from the dark side of the moon, Floyd from Animals. Some soundtrack stuff from the late 1960s, solo stuff by Syd Barrett, David Gilmour. Also our Floydian slip-up, not Floyd, but something with a connection. Let's start out with some live Floyd recorded back in the early 80s.

gathered at the cenotaph, all agreed with hand on heart to sheathe the sacrificial knives. But now she stands upon Southampton Dock with her handkerchief, and her summer frock clings to her wet body in the rain. In quiet desperation, knuckles white upon the slippery reins, she bravely waves the boys goodbye again.

0: Floydian Slip, an hour of Pink Floyd. I'm Craig Bailey. This is show 1583, music there from the Final Cut, 1983, Southampton Dock in the title track. And we started the show this week with some live Floyd from the Wall Tour of the early 80s. Limited venues, only played a handful of stages. Tour that actually lost the group money, if you can believe that. About 20 years later, it became an album, Is There Anybody Out There? The Wall Live. Those tapes sat in the vault for about two decades. We started the show this week with Hey You. Still to come on this broadcast from the Dark Side of the Moon, some solo stuff by Syd Barrett, David Gilmour, some soundtrack stuff from the 60s. And we'll continue this week's broadcast from the Dark Side of the Moon with an epic from the 1977 Animals album. That's next.
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0: An hour of Pink Floyd. Every week you're listening to Floydian Slip, episode 1583. I'm Craig Bailey. Going back to 1977, the Animals album, we had Dogs.
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1: In 1969, with the band increasingly on the map, Floyd were asked to produce the musical soundtrack for the film Maud.
2: Freudian slip.

0: All things Pink Floyd. This is Floydian Slip, show 1583. I'm Craig Bailey. That's our slip up, obviously, not Floyd, that's Zeppelin. How do we connect Led Zeppelin to Pink Floyd? Well, we've done it before. We played Zeppelin several times, I think, on the slip up. Lots of different connections you can make. But the one that I'm going to use this week comes from a story about Donovan that I saw online recently. You know, the hurdy-gurdy man, Mellow Yellow, Sunshine Superman, who tells the story in this article that David Gilmour apparently purchased Donovan's cottage. And as an explanation as to why, according to Donovan, David told him that you wrote all of those great songs there, and he was hoping that some of that would rub off on him. Again, that comes from Donovan, not necessarily directly from David, so I can't verify that. We didn't corroborate this. That's great. How do we get to Zeppelin? That still doesn't make any sense. Well, apparently, Robert Plant of Led Zeppelin bought Donovan's car for the same reason. According to Donovan, Robert Plant bought his 1965 Aston Martin. And that was because, according to Donovan, Robert told him, maybe you wrote a couple of songs in that car. So there you go. That's the way we're going to connect Zeppelin to Floyd on this week's Floydian slip-up. Led Zeppelin, Going to California from Led Zeppelin 4, 1971. This week's Floydian slip-up. Robert Plant and David Gilmour both purchasing something that previously belonged to Donovan because they hoped that his songwriting prowess would rub off on them. Cirrus Minor before that from the Moore film soundtrack, and we had some solo stuff in there by Syd Barrett. From the Barrett album, we began that set with It Is Obvious.
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0: An hour of music by Pink Floyd every week. You've been listening to Floydian Slip, episode 1583. We'll finish it with David Gilmour, live at Pompeii from 2017. It was the summer of the previous year, 2016, that David made his return to the hallowed grounds of Pompeii, where Floyd's played their famous concerts in the early 70s to an audience of no one but a film crew. And we know that became the film Pink Floyd Live at Pompeii, played theaters, came out as an entirely like newly remastered, digitized version. How long ago was that? A couple years ago, maybe, at this point. With a new soundtrack as well. David there at Pompeii with In Any Tongue. He was playing a different actual amphitheater, is my understanding. The place that Floyd played back in the early 70s, they do not allow any more performances or activities to take place there. I think I read that somewhere. But it was actually the city of Pompeii, but it was a different actual amphitheater. Difficult ticket to get your hand on, as I understand. He had two nights there, sold out, you know, instantly. I'm Craig Bailey. 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
11: Slight chance for storms
12: overnight.
11: Otherwise, mainly cloudy.
12: Lows around 67.
11: Northwesterly winds
12: around 5 miles an hour.
11: Daytime highs approaching 78.
12: Monday.
11: I'm staff meteorologist Derek Height.
0: 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WIRX Rock.

you do what they told ya. 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

0: safe ride on cruise control. We're WIRX and we're more like a race car with no brakes. Bob and Tom, they're the engine. Brock and Kiki, pure high-octane combustible fuel. John Cruise, the driver keeping us barely on the road. And Greg Beharrell, well, he's the rando guy hanging out at the window waving at strangers.
1: Let's go.
0: Everything that rocks, especially the people. And I think we should put Brock in the trunk. 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
5: 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It's the Munchie of the Month at Henry's Hamburgers. 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
1: 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I'm staff meteorologist Derek Height.
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10: Cloudy skies expected overnight with a slight chance of rain showers. Lows dip down to about 67. Winds out of the northwest around 5 miles an hour. Highs around 78 Monday. I'm staff meteorologist Derek Height.
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9: WIRX weather.
10: Cloudy skies expected overnight with a slight chance of rain showers. Lows dip down to about 67. Winds out of the northwest around 5 miles an hour. Highs around 78 Monday. I'm staff meteorologist Derek Height.
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12: Mainly cloudy skies overnight with lows around 67. Northwesterly winds around 5 miles an hour. Daytime highs approaching 78. Monday, partly cloudy. I'm Staff Meteorologist Derek Hite.

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5: Mainly cloudy skies overnight with lows around 67. Northwesterly winds around 5 miles an hour. Daytime highs approaching 78. Monday, partly cloudy. I'm staff meteorologist Derek Height.
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6: Mainly cloudy skies overnight with lows around 67. Northwesterly winds around 5 miles an hour. Daytime highs approaching 78. Monday, partly cloudy. I'm staff meteorologist Derek Height.
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15: Mainly cloudy skies overnight with lows around 67. Northwesterly winds around 5 miles an hour. Daytime highs approaching 78. Monday, partly cloudy. I'm staff meteorologist Derek Height.
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12: Sunshine mixed with clouds at times today, with daytime highs approaching 77. North winds 5 to 10 miles an hour. Lows dip down to about 60 tonight, mainly clear skies. I'm staff meteorologist Derek Height.
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0: safe ride on cruise control. We're WIRX and we're more like a race car with no brakes. Bob and Tom, they're the engine. Brock and Kiki, pure high octane combustible fuel. John Cruise, the driver keeping us barely on the road. And Greg Beharrell, well, he's the rando guy hanging out at the window waving at strangers.
1: Let's go.
0: Everything that rocks, especially the people. And I think we should put Brock in the trunk. This is WIRX.
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13: Sunshine mixed with clouds at times today, with daytime highs approaching 77. North winds 5 to 10 miles an hour. Lows dip down to about 60 tonight, mainly clear skies. I'm staff meteorologist Derek Height.
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17: Sunshine mixed with clouds at times today, with daytime highs approaching 77. North winds 5 to 10 miles an hour. Lows dip down to about 60 tonight, mainly clear skies. I'm staff meteorologist Derek Height.
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13: WIRX weather.
14: Sunshine mixed with clouds at times today, with daytime highs approaching 77. North winds 5 to 10 miles an hour. Lows dip down to about 60 tonight, mainly clear skies. I'm staff meteorologist Derek Height.
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1: DIE, Montgomery, thank you very much. 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
25: Welcome back to the Bob and Tom Show. We are in the O'Reilly Auto Parts Studios. There's Christy Lee. Looks like you're lotioning up. Am I correct on that?
26: Sure.
25: You're rubbing your hands together.
26: Yeah, I'm freezing, but that's okay.
27: Oh, you weren't just being villainous?
25: Evil. There's Pat Godwin.
28: Hey, chick.
25: There's Jess Hooker.
29: Hello.
25: There's
27: Josh Arnold.
30: Hi.
25: Hi. There's Ace Cosby.
31: Hello.
25: Hello, indeed. I'm Chick, and hello, Tom Griswold.
1: There's an unusual story coming up, Christy, involving the male member.
26: Yeah.
1: And the hand motions you were just making.
25: Is that? Would, I don't involving think that helps the, anybody.
1: Well, yeah. No, it involves the application.
26: Well, if you do it right.
29: Are you trying to start a fire?
26: Well, that
1: yeah.
26: Can.
1: Oh, yeah.
25: Well, it involves, I'm like, hey.
1: It involves the application of a filler.
26: Mm-hmm.
29: Oh.
1: In the news.
25: Can you remember the last handy you got? Take your time.
1: Let's move on.
25: He had that thoughtful look. Let's no,
1: there
25: think
1: is
25: about
1: a rather interesting
25: look.
1: Story about the latest in plastic surgery. There's some very unusual things going on out there. Some of them involving cadaver fat.
26: Mm-hmm.
27: Oh, wow.
26: Cadaver fat.
1: The fat tissue from cadavers
26: cadaver fat.
1: Is being used for a variety of things, including and the enhancement of the male member. So
27: Wow.
1: Now, you were explaining to me briefly as I was leaving the room that you have discovered the origin of... We had a letter about a particular character that you had developed. I believe it was Captain Dick Itchy.
25: Sea Captain Dick Itchy.
27: Please.
1: I'm sorry. He's a sea captain, like Captain Crunch or Cap'n Crunch. Yes.
25: That's right. This is from Pat, who lives in North Dakota. I don't have any time for you people to shower you with hollow platitudes.
27: Well, thank you.
25: See, Captain Dick Itchy comes from your commercial for Shankers Away.
1: Oh, yes.
25: That's exactly right. And here's another one, Dear Bob and Tom Show. So, where's the replay of Shankers Away? That's Sea Captain Dick Itchy. Well, by gosh, Here it is.
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3: Ahoy, mateys. I'm retired sea captain Dick Itchy with an important message for all you sea dogs out there. With the Merchant Marine, I've spent nearly 40 years sailing around the world. As a young swabby, I visited many exotic ports of call and chose to spend my leisure time in the company of loose women, many of whom were whores and prostitutes. And I loved them, everyone. As a result, I contracted syphilis 147 times. When symptoms appeared, my only relief was a rigorous scrubbing with a barnacle scraper. Well, today I'm pleased to announce an exciting new breakthrough in the treatment of itchy sores and lesions. It's a soothing topical ointment made especially for sailors. Introducing new Shankers Away. When it's time to swab the deck, you need Shankers

0: my collar. Sophie! Over here, Sophie! Sophie! Cunningham, happy birthday. Just hit my tooth on the mic.
1: I got so excited about Sophie.
2: Yes.
3: Happy birthday, Sophie.
4: Yes, happy birthday.
3: Celebrate with a big win yesterday. That's awesome.
1: Yeah, and we need to play this for Tom real quick. This is one of, I think you missed this, Jess. This is one of Tom's favorite songs.
5: What the hell?
4: A little intro?
1: Yeah.
6: Is this the right song?
0: I love stuff like this.
2: What's this?
1: It's supposed to be Grease is the Word.
2: No, this is not Grease is the Word.
3: I don't know what that is.
1: I don't know, but I know this is
2: Frankie
1: Lemon
2: Valley
1: Tree.
2: Grease.
3: That's Trudy Lopez as Lemon Tree. That's very similar.
1: That was not the
4: one of our Marconis just fell off the shelf. <I know. laughs>
1: They will come back and pick those up. And that brings us to one of my favorite stories every year from Lithuania. That's right, 150 corgis gathered yesterday for the international race celebrating corgi puppy dogs.
2: Aww.
1: It's the fifth annual corgi race. Vilnius drew dogs and their owners to Lithuanian capital's Vingis Park for what organizers say is the biggest event yet. 94 dogs took part.
3: Vingis.
1: In the main running event. They had qualifiers, semis, and the final. The final pitted corgis against each other over 82 feet. The winner, American competitor, USA, USA. The corgi's name, Gigi, short for Gustav the Girl Dog.
3: Hilarious.
2: Well, wait a minute.
1: Fellow American competitor, Mr. Corgington, came in second place with Lithuania's own Mocha, M-O-K-A, a two-time former champ. Finished third.
3: So these people are flying over to Lithuania with their American dogs.
1: How do they get them in? And do they have to have a quarantine for the puppy dog?
3: I don't think so. But, I mean, that's commitment. That's a lot of cash.
4: Wow.
1: The event also featured a costume parade.
4: Yes.
1: The smartest nose challenge.
2: Aww.
1: And the loudest bark competition.
3: Oh, my neighbor's dogs won the loudest bark competition.
2: Oh, really?
3: Oh, yeah.
1: In the smartest nose challenge, dogs searched for hidden treats.
4: Oh, that's fun.
1: Latvian corgis Tora and Rusty, who were later married, shared the win. In the loudest bark contest, yes, the favorite, Mr. Corgington, was named the loudest.
4: Mr. Corgington.
5: He's a good boy.
3: Oh, now we have some video of the corgis.
1: Look at those little legs go.
3: Oh,
1: man.
3: They're so sweet.
4: They are cute dogs.
0: Very cute, yeah.
1: You like the blonder corgis, or do you like the darker corgis?
2: I like the tricolor corgis.
1: I do, too. Yeah, I like them.
3: They're all sweet.
1: They kind of look like Bernese Mountain Dogs.
4: I wouldn't be able to decide which one to get.
3: My next-door neighbor had one growing up.
4: Yeah, same. And just awesome.
2: They've become quite popular lately.
1: It's the queen. The queen loves corgis.
2: Yeah, well, I mean, she did.
1: I thought it was kind of upsetting, and you didn't hear anything about this, when the queen died. All of the corgis were killed and put in the grave
2: that
1: with her.
2: That is not true.
3: Oh, God.
2: You know,
5: they're coming with me.
2: No, that is.
5: They say you can't take it with you. I beg your pardon.
2: Sarah Ferguson took them. You knew that.
0: Did she? I didn't know that. Yeah. I was going to ask that question.
4: Fergie got the corgi?
2: Yep, Fergie got the corgis.
1: Okay. Oh. Mm-hmm. And a rescued pug.
3: By the way, you know there's some degenerate gambler out there.
2: Betting on corgi racing?
3: I had Corgington in the fastest one. Wow. He's getting his knees broken by some mafioso in New Jersey.
1: You're betting on corgi races. Get the program.
3: Assume you can bet on anything now with all of these other.
1: And
3: be so sad.
1: A rescued pug named Ginny Lou has won the 2026 World's Ugliest Dog Contest.
4: Yeah.
1: It takes place at the Sonoma County Fair in California, promotes dog adoptions, and celebrates, quote, the imperfections that make all dogs special and unique.
4: Yes.
2: Aww.
1: According to the New York Times, Ginny Lou won $5,000, a trophy, and a trip to New York for a live appearance on the Today Show. The dog will also appear on a limited edition can of Mug Root Beer. Oh, they do have, like, the ugliest face contest for Mug Root Beer. And they have the guy who pushes his nose up.
4: That's a good product.
1: A pooch named Pinky. An albino Pomeranian Chihuahua mix.
2: There's a lot going on there.
1: Won second place. An Otto, a Chihuahua mix with a cleft palate, won third.
4: Okay.
3: You should hear him bark.
2: Oh, jeez.
1: The contest.
4: Christy, what was it you said earlier?
1: Contest is celebrating.
2: Does that make you feel like a bigger person?
1: Yeah, it does. No. You put it. Yeah. You put it better the first time. It make you feel like a big man.
2: Big man.
4: Yeah, tough guy.
1: Big man.
7: Very
1: tough guy.
7: Do we have a picture of this dog?
1: The world's ugly.
7: Oh wow!
1: I don't care for the tongue thing.
2: That tongue hanging out all the time freaks me out.
4: That's kind of the only thing that makes it so ugly.
2: I know. It's just like a
8: one big eye.
7: That
8: too.
7: That dog is so ugly. Other dogs go up and sniff his face.
2: No, I'm with you, Josh.
7: They're very confused.
4: Otherwise, it's very just pug-like.
2: It's just a pug. Yeah.
8: That's not your ass.
2: Where's that albino one? Do you have that picture?
1: Don't you think that being the owner of that dog with the tongue, you'd have to get it? There's some sort of emollient you'd have to put on the tongue
4: all
1: the time.
4: You think so? It's got to dry out.
1: Dry out and stuff.
7: By the way, how many dogs do you think are going to be named Jimothy?
4: Oh, probably. Yeah.
1: Yeah, a couple.
7: Yeah, it was just a.
2: There it is. Well,
4: we've seen way ugly worse than
2: that. Aren't that ugly.
1: If you give this dog Antonio Banderas' accent, he looks kind of sexy, actually. Yes, I am the albino.
2: I think we should judge next year.
9: A little high, actually.
8: Looks like a pig.
2: He does look a little high, Jess. You're right.
1: They blew marijuana smoke in his face.
2: Hey, baby.
7: Coming up in sports.
1: Hollywood has snapped up another NFL player.
7: And I want you to think about this.
1: First Jim Brown, now this.
7: I'm just going to say, don't blurt anything. Best.
9: Don't talk.
7: No. I just was trying to. I want you to think about a short list of.
1: You want this to be an experience, don't you? This whole show. I like that.
7: No, I just want you to shut up. Athletes have become the best actors?
4: All right. We're opening it up to all athletes.
7: Long list.
4: Okay.
7: That would include, of course,
2: college athletes, pro athletes.
7: Watch this, Miss Hooker, Johnny Weissmuller.
9: I don't know who that is.
1: He was not an NFL player.
4: No reason for you to know who that is.
1: Are you saying athlete or NFL players?
9: Part of his experience.
7: Johnny Weissmuller, of course.
2: Tarzan.
1: Of course.
7: Thank you, Christy.
2: And
7: Tarzan.
2: He was a swimmer, right?
7: He was an excellent swimmer. And
4: way back in the day.
9: Yeah. That he would play that part.
7: Did you ever watch that era of the Tarzan, the black and white?
9: No, I've only seen the cartoons.
4: Every Sunday morning, they were on.
7: Because it's really interesting because they've got there's Boy.
9: Right.
7: but the chimpanzee has a name. Boy is just Boy.
9: Yeah.
7: And they never made it clear if he was, did he and Jane hook up? Because they didn't want to have...
9: Right.
7: They were concerned that they'd get letters from people that thought they hadn't been married.
2: Oh, boy.
7: Because, being in the jungle and all. we'll come up with our list when we return to the O'Reilly Auto Parts Studios. 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
13: WIRX News. I'm Ty McBride. The Indiana Department of Homeland Security is warning Hoosiers that have been impacted by the recent storms to be aware of scammers. There have been reports of people impersonating Federal Emergency Management Agency, better known as FEMA, officials. The department says that FEMA representatives are not currently visiting homes in the state. The IDHS says that when FEMA representatives do arrive, they will be clearly marked with a vest and official FEMA apparel. A man is dead after a golf cart crash near the Pretty Lake Golf Club in Plymouth. Police were called to the scene just after 1 a.m. on Sunday. According to the Marshall County Sheriff's Office, 64-year-old James Gall Jr. left the club on a cart and drove off of an embankment onto an asphalt parking lot.
8: He was pronounced dead at the scene. Michigan City Mayor Angie Nelson Deitch created a free box lunch distribution for community members over the weekend. After being devastated by storms, parts of Michigan City are without power, including some grocery stores, soup kitchens, and community pantries. The giveaway took place at Gill Field and went on until the food ran out. Current Arizona Cardinals and former Notre Dame running back Jeremiah Love will likely be out for the rest of the preseason after sustaining an ankle sprain. Cardinals coach Matt LaFleur declined to reveal whether the ankle sprain was high or low. Love played in 23 snaps in the Cardinals preseason game against the Las Vegas Raiders. He had 11 rushes for 58 yards and caught 3 passes for 14 yards.
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14: Partly cloudy skies today. High temperatures get up to 77 with a slight chance of a shower. We'll be clear and comfortable tonight. We drop down to 60. And tomorrow, mix of the sun and clouds and highs back around 80. We'll see rain return by Tuesday night. I'm Chief Meteorologist Carrie Pujol.
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5: Hi.
3: There's Pat Godwin.
6: Hey, Chick.
3: Hi, Pat. There's Jess Hooker.
5: Hello.
3: Hello. There's Josh Arnold.
6: Hi there.
3: Hello, indeed. There's Ace Cosby.
17: Howdy.
3: Howdy do. I'm Chick. Hello, Tom.
7: Hello, Chick McGee.
3: Hello. From Hollywood, we have this. Cincinnati Bengals cornerback, Sayer Wright.
7: Sayer Wright.
3: C-E-Y-A-I-R. One word.
6: All right.
3: Sayer Wright has left the team to pursue a role in a Hollywood movie. The undrafted rookie recently played LeBron James' son, Darius, in Space Jam, A New Legacy.
5: Oh.
3: According to reports, Mr. Wright has offered a lead role in a big movie that he couldn't pass up. He also noted that filming would end in late October, and he would be available, Wright would be available to play then, but if he's not on the team because he hasn't played up till then, he has forsaken the NFL for Hollywood. The 23-year-old, however, no matter how the movie turns out, does not plan to give up football. He's gonna keep at it, but he wants to do this movie now.
7: Hmm. I guess I knew he had a Hollywood thing. The coach asked him what his favorite play was, and he said, "The Music Man."
6: Oh, yeah, yeah.
7: As opposed to...
6: Boy, please, I hope... Young football players working on your two-a-days now or... If a coach does ask you what your favorite play is, yeah. Please say the music.
5: That's how you run.
7: Yeah, yeah. Rent.
6: Yeah.
5: Yeah.
6: Yes.
7: Right. Hamilton. Right. Okay, sorry. No, this is interesting. I mean, so but this this begs the question, as they say, athletes turned actors. There are dozens of them. Mm-hmm. From various levels of skill and fame.
3: Yes, various levels.
7: There's some very good ones right now.
5: O.J. Simpson was my favorite.
6: I mean, he was completely
7: funny.
6: Fine.
5: Good, yeah.
6: Funny in The Naked Guns, yeah. For sure. Yeah.
7: Schwarzenegger.

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3: 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Christy Lee
4: there
3: at the
4: I
3: news
4: am.
3: Deck. Lord, is
2: on
3: she
2: a boat.
23: Starts with a D, ends with a K.
3: Lord, is she down?
2: It could be Dick, it could be Duck, it could be Doc, it could be
3: Here's Pat Godwin with his favorite moments from the television series Friends. Pat?
24: You remember that Friends where Joey was sleeping with Chandler? Yeah. When did that happen?
3: There's Jess Hooker.
2: Very helpful.
4: Hi.
3: Hello, Josh Arnold.
25: Jess and I like to talk about Friends.
3: Yeah. There's Ace Cosby.
26: Hello.
3: I'm Chick. Hello, Tom. Go ahead. Go, baby. Go.
2: Well, it's time for that new feature.
4: What's that?
3: World record?
2: This weekend in history.
4: Oh
26: my.
3: Is that right?
2: Oh, yeah. We missed a lot.
4: It's going to stick, huh?
2: Yeah. It's
3: going to stick. Doing it again, huh?
2: Yeah.
3: All right.
2: You got the sound effect?
3: It's not me.
2: Don't ask me. We were talking about this guy earlier. Napoleon Bonaparte, happy birthday.
3: A Bonaparte.
2: Born in 1769. He was 5'6", which, by the way, was average height for the time.
4: Sure. Okay.
2: This Napoleon complex thing really isn't fair.
25: Yes. Make sure Napoleon gets his due.
3: Yeah, we don't want to upset any Napoleons.
2: Here's the part you're going to like, Josh. Calm down. I know that you like funk. Napoleon liked his woman funky. In a series of letters he wrote to his wife, Josephine, he begged her not to shower or bathe so he could, quote, experience all of her. Isn't that nice?
4: Naturalist.
2: Yeah.
4: No, that's not right.
2: Like a little
4: is
2: bit
4: it
2: of,
4: nice? Is that what you
2: stink.
4: Think? You would
25: I
4: hate bet
25: he,
4: that.
25: I don't know that he had much of a choice. I know they had perfume back then, but not.
27: That's about it.
4: Yeah.
2: 1968, happy birthday to the actress Deborah Messing. What was her show?
25: Will and Grace.
2: Oh, yeah. Fine actor, writer Ben Affleck, born in 1972. Has he married J-Lo again yet?
4: No, they broke up.
28: No, yeah, she's out.
4: They're out. They've been out for over a year.
3: A while.
4: Where have you
2: been? They've been married a couple times, right?
3: Yeah.
2: Okay. So number three, not just around the corner.
28: I feel like...
26: Weren't they?
28: No, I know... I
27: don't think they were married the first time, were they?
4: Yeah, they were.
27: They were?
28: Oh, they were?
4: Yeah,
28: okay.
4: They were married the first time.
28: Track. Yikes.
2: Here's one from me and Pat. 1965, the Beatles played to 55,000 people at Shea Stadium. but the stadium shows are back in a big way.
4: Yeah.
2: I can't believe some of the artists that are filling stadiums up. But of course, they didn't really have a very good PA. And that's what convinced the Beatles to stop touring. No one could hear their music. They were just, all they heard were screams. Tickets, by the way, $8.50.
28: That's a deal.
2: Yeah, they're more these days.
25: yes, they are.
2: 1969, even if you do it in constant dollars, they're significantly cheaper. 1969, the Woodstock Music and Art Fair opened in New York State on this date in 69.
25: You don't hear much about the art fair side of things.
4: No, you don't.
25: Yeah.
4: Did anybody sell any art that day?
25: Right.
2: Remember the
0: problem they had with the Portisans, they called them. Yeah, they weren't expecting that many people. Now, here's one for you, Chick McGee. Do you know who Patricia Palinkas was?
1: I'm thinking of one of the Manson women, but that's not right.
0: No.
1: I'm thinking of Periwinkle or something.
0: Yeah, Patricia Palinkas debuted with the Orlando Panthers, becoming the first woman to ever play professional football.
25: When the hell did that happen?
0: In 1970.
25: Wow.
5: Wow.
1: The Orlando Panthers,
0: well,
1: huh?
0: I mean, obviously it was a minor
1: and they're
0: league.
1: Counting this.
0: Yeah.
28: Okay. She's a kicker? Oh.
0: She was the holder.
25: Uh-huh.
0: So,
1: I broke a nail.
0: That's kind of fun. I thought you'd enjoy that.
1: What about me with a minor league football team had a woman holder? Chick will enjoy this. What the hell's wrong with you?
28: He's trying.
0: Probably had small boobs, so they'd get in the way, I suppose.
28: Oh, there
1: you go. And that's why they can't golf. Am I right, Tom?
5: There we go.
0: Okay.
1: Can't get in the way.
0: In 1979, this is for you, Miss Hooker. The movie Apocalypse Now released. What band did most of the music?
5: God, who would know that?
25: And this isn't even true. They did one song.
28: They had one song.
25: Yes.
0: It's the most significant moment in the entire movie.
25: The intro?
27: It's your favorite band.
28: What year is this?
5: 79.
0: Well, the movie came out in 79.
25: What are some of his favorite bands?
27: What's his favorite band, but from the Vietnam era?
28: The Doors.
27: There you go.
0: I knew you'd know.
1: Even you. I know you. You must know.
25: By the way,
1: you're ridiculous.
25: I called the Better Business Bureau when I saw Apocalypse Now because the movie starts with the Doors song, This Is the End.
27: Mm-hmm. It clearly isn't.
25: Right. And then I walked out. I listened to the lyrics. And then I ended up missing all the movie.
0: Okay. Now, as we continue the weekend in history.
5: Yes.
0: Yesterday, in 1988, do you know who this is? Let's see. Who's going to give it? Christy Lee. Yes.
1: I'm going to need more than that.
0: Born in 1888, T.E. Lawrence.
5: T.E. Lawrence?
0: Yeah. Mm. It's not Lawrence Taylor.
5: Well, of course not. Not in 1888.
0: He'd be T.E. Lawrence Taylor.
1: Lawrence of Arabia, something
25: Lee,
1: of yours.
25: Didn't he?
1: Oh, sorry.
0: Lawrence of Arabia.
1: Well, I didn't want to.
0: That's a great name for him.
5: And I owe you an apology, Jess. Ben Affleck and J-Lo were not married the first time.
28: Oh,
5: they were
28: okay.
5: Just engaged.
28: Okay.
5: Got that off my
0: chest. But if he were like Larry the Arab.
5: Larry the Arab.
0: Doesn't have.
28: No.
25: Doesn't
28: I like it, though.
25: Did you go see Larry the Arab?
0: No.
1: Did Spielberg, I think, I might be getting this wrong. Spielberg says he watches Lawrence of Arabia once a year.
25: Wow.
5: So Lawrence of Arabia was a real person?
0: Yeah.
25: Oh, yeah.
0: Oh,
5: I never saw the movie.
0: Yeah, they played down a lot of the reality of that.
5: Oh, okay.
1: You just can't help yourself.
27: A lot of the reality, if you know what I mean.
1: Uh-huh.
0: Sodomy. Okay.
28: Oh, no.
0: Let's see now.
1: Oh, no.
0: Happy birthday, 1953, Kathy Lee Gifford. Is she still getting hammered on TV?
28: No.
0: That's over? Okay.
25: You know, I've always been a fan of hers.
28: I love her.
25: Yeah, I do, too.
28: Yeah.
25: I don't know. I can't. It's sort of one of those inexplicable things. There are certain women that I love her. I love Bette Midler.
28: Yeah.
25: I just love
28: that personality.
25: Sort of spunky
1: Monica Lewinsky.
28: Unapologetic.
25: I do love Monica Lewinsky.
1: I do too.
28: Yeah.
5: You didn't hear that.
0: Happy birthday.
5: Me?
25: Yes, of course. I love when you're spunky. You know that.
0: Happy birthday, 1954, James Cameron.
28: Okay.
25: Good
5: he
25: movies,
5: found the
25: man.
5: Titanic, didn't he?
25: He did. He discovered the Titanic.
1: He did. You sure did.
0: Two more Avatar movies planned. Is that right?
25: Yeah.
1: I've never seen any of them.
5: Oh,
25: I get suckered in by. I mean,
5: I love 3D. The first one.
25: A visual feast.
27: Yeah, it is.
5: They're all kind of the same story.
0: Have you gone on the ride at Disney World?
25: Yeah, those are incredible.
5: Yeah, it's the best.
0: It is great. You owe it to yourself to check that out.
25: Have you ever ridden a dragon? Well, you will.
5: Yes, you will.
27: It's terrifying.
0: It is actually terrifying.
5: Yes.
0: This just in, happy birthday, Madonna. I just got this, just came over this morning. No longer a virgin.
5: Oh, really?
25: Oh, really?
0: Yeah.
5: She turned 68 yesterday. Isn't that amazing?
28: That's wild.
25: Yeah. I've always liked her, too.
28: Yeah,
5: I did, too.
1: Who's this, Madonna?
5: Yeah.
1: Yeah, she's all right.
25: What's her real last name?
1: Ciccone.
25: But her real first name is Madonna.
0: Yeah.
25: That is.
0: She went to high school with a friend of mine.
25: Oh, yeah?
1: Well, her name was Donna. Okay.
0: No, always Madonna.
25: No. I had coffee with a friend of hers who had it for coffee.
0: Well, I'm sorry. Let's bathe in your ignorance as usual. We'll move forward.
1: I try to cover it as best.
0: Now, this name is really tough. Josh, maybe you know how to do it. This is the he's a New Zealander. He's directed a bunch of really good movies.
5: Give us more hints.
1: We're going to need more than that.
0: I don't know how to even if
25: I close come it. Take a look at it
1: in Aratu or whatever.
0: Taika.
1: Oh, Taika Waititi.
25: I think Chick nailed it.
5: Yeah.
1: Yeah.
0: Say it again.
1: Taika Waititi. He did, the Scarlett Johansson, the Hitler movie.
25: Jojo Rabbit.
1: Jojo Rabbit.
0: Yes.
1: Jojo Rabbit's
0: that's
1: wonderful.
0: Yeah. Do, pronounce it again, Taika?
1: Taika Waititi.
0: Okay. I thought it was like take a titty.
25: You thought it was, you just thought it was take a titty. The man read the name.
28: Yep.
25: And so you looked at it and you thought it was take a titty.
0: Yeah, it's like when you go to a strip club.
1: Uh-huh, leave a titty, take a titty.
25: Isn't that something?
5: Boy, you think you're a real big man.
1: You know, I think that comment is going to live in history for the rest of our lives, big man.
0: That is an unusual name.
25: Sure, yeah.
0: Taika Waititi.
5: He's a very interesting look. He's a cool-looking guy.
1: Didn't he do Things in the Shadows, the movie, right?
25: Yeah. Mm-hmm. And the Thors.
0: I don't have it in front of me. Wasn't this guy a stand-up?
25: He may have been.
1: I think
25: he's certainly a comedic performer.
1: He's the big ugly monster in Thor, right?
25: I don't know if he's in it. He directed a couple of them.
1: I think he.
25: And then he did a great movie. I think you saw The Hunt for the Wilder People. Did you ever see that? Sam Neill?
5: Yeah, that was a good
25: movie.
5: That's
25: great.
1: I haven't seen that. I'm writing it down.
0: Then lastly, we'll go over a couple real quick things. The Ramones played their first concert at CBGB's in New York City in 1974. Hmm. Wow.
5: Did you think it was earlier?
0: No, I thought it was the year that followed. I guess they played like 34 songs in 15 minutes.
25: Yeah, yes.
0: And then the rest of it's just sad. We're going to move forward from there. What's coming up in sports, Chick McGee?
1: We got a world record. Going to hit you right in the face with it when we come back.
5: Did anybody watch that fisherman
1: who had the squid stuck to his face.
5: Oh, God, that was awful. Anybody watch the documentary on the Sunset Marquee over the weekend?
27: No.
5: If These Walls Could Rock?
0: I've heard it's great. I did not watch. I've heard it's really good.
5: Huh. Okay.
0: Did you see it?
5: I did see it. I didn't think it was great.
0: Oh, okay.
5: I was kind of surprised, actually. I thought there would be better stories.
0: It's about this hotel.
5: It's about the hotel. I mean, it's got a lot of great people in it.
25: A
5: bunch of rock stars stayed in it. It's right off the Sunset Strip. A lot of animation in there.
28: Yes.
5: It was kind of weird.
27: They have to do that. They have no footage.
28: Is Billy Bob Thornton a big part of that?
5: Yeah, Billy Bob Thornton is a real big part of the film.
25: Huh.
5: Yeah, because he lived there for like 2.5 years. He used to go back there every time he got divorced and would live for a year. He goes, I have a house that's just like, 13 miles from here, but I stay here all the time.
25: Nice.
5: Yeah.
0: Okay, well, coming up also, we have a zombie fat filler in the news.
5: Yeah.
0: Which is...
25: Like at the Oscars?
5: Those are seat fillers.
0: Would that be hilarious?
28: But zombies.
0: All of the seat fillers were dead. Like a weekend at Bernie's thing.
5: That would be great.
0: Okay, that's
5: you know what's great?
0: What's that?
5: Getting to work in a Tucson hybrid.
0: Aha.
5: And you know what? 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
1: And if you're looking for that documentary, it's called If These Walls Could Rock.
5: Yeah.
1: It's about the sun. Don't search Sunset Marquee. You won't find it.
25: Are you ready to rock?
0: Okay.
5: Sorry.
0: We'll be returning. I'm not sure how ready for rock we'll be. 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
6: WIRX News. I'm Ty McBride. Beginning on Sunday and running through Tuesday, NIPSCO is doing more than just restoring power for the community. They're also handing out lunches and dinners. On Sunday, NIPSCO did the giveaway in Portage and Hammond. Today, they will be in LaPorte and Gary, and on Tuesday, they will be in Merrillville and Highland. Lunches and dinners will be handed out to 500 people, with lunch taking place at noon and dinner being at 4:30 p.m. Central Time. For more information,
7: information, visit the WSBT website. The University of Notre Dame added a new power source to the campus. The university has set up 3 geothermal plants on campus, with the newest one being in the basement of the Walsh Family Hall of Architecture. The way a geothermal plant works is that it pulls heat from the ground to heat water, and then that is spread throughout the campus. This is all part of the university's commitment to reducing their carbon footprint and updating the more than 100-year-old steam system. The 3 geothermal plants are all connected by heated water pipes. Since 2005, Notre Dame has slashed its global carbon footprint by nearly 50%. The Chicago Sky are flying after snapping their 6-game losing streak on the road last night against the Seattle Storm with an 82-80 victory. Chicago was led by the efforts of Camila Cardoso and Natasha Cloud, who had 22 and 20 points respectively. Courtney Vandersloot was all over the court, dropping 15 points, 5 rebounds, 5 assists, and 4 steals. Seattle scored the first basket of the game, and then Chicago went on an 11-0 run and never trailed again. The Chicago Sky will be back on their home court Tuesday as they take on the New York Liberty.
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9: Partly cloudy skies today. Slight chance of a shower still across the day. High temperatures at 77. I'm Chief Meteorologist Carrie Pujol.
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5: Ready to go, Chick.
18: There you go. She's ready. There's Pat Godwin.
19: Hey, Chick.
18: He's ready.
19: Oh, yeah.
18: There's Jess Hooker.
20: Hi.
18: All right, she seems ready. There's Josh Arnold.
19: Ready.
18: All right.
19: Are you ready, Steve?
21: Uh-huh.
19: Andy?
21: Okay.
18: There's Ace Cosby.
22: Really ready.
19: All right, fellas.
18: Let's go! Here's Tom!
0: Maybe that would be worth a collection of great intros.
19: Yeah, that's one of them.
22: Mm-hmm.
20: Yeah.
19: Man.
0: How about that Billy Joel? One, two,
23: one, two, three, four.
22: I love that's
0: that.
22: Good,
0: that
22: too.
0: Really kicks in.
18: What are we fighting for?
0: Yeah, but yeah, that one you just did, is that's
19: really, sweet, right?
0: That's yeah. That is wonderful.
22: Yes, sir.
20: I was thinking of a collection we could do, things that are discussed during the commercial.
5: No, we can't.
19: I don't think we can do that.
5: No, that's why they're discussed in the commercials.
20: But we could write a book. Yeah. Just, we don't even have to dive into the specifics. Just the topic.
18: There'd be a volume of former employees, I think.
0: Oh, yeah.
20: Go oh, through. Yeah.
18: Oh, yeah.
0: Yeah, yeah. But we're not going to do that. What we're going to do is go to the sports page.
18: We're
0: going to
18: do
0: McGee.
18: This.
24: Stupid world record.
18: Uh-huh. Oh, it's me. A fitness influencer.
26: I'm good at fitness. There's pizza in my mouth.
20: Way to beat him to the punch, Josh.
18: Has
22: oh,
18: broken,
22: I did a character.
20: Oh, I thought you were...
18: has broken the Guinness World Record for running the fastest 100 miles on a treadmill.
5: Fastest 100
22: gosh,
5: miles
22: how
5: on
22: boring.
5: A treadmill?
0: Yeah, no kidding.
5: Yikes.
22: Dangerous.
18: 44-year-old Ashley Paulson. A time of 12 hours, 47 minutes, 10 seconds.
5: Oof. How many movies did she watch?
18: Beating the previous record by an hour and a half.
22: It's like a science experiment, just being strapped to that thing.
18: Rules of the record permitted Paulson to take as many breaks as she wanted.
20: What?
22: All right.
18: But the clock...
22: I mean, she still had to do it as fast as possible.
18: But the clock wouldn't stop until she reached the 100-mile mark.
22: Okay.
0: You don't want her to have bathroom breaks, Christy?
5: Well, I guess.
22: You just got to be wise about when and how many and...
5: Gotta pee quick.
22: Well, can you imagine peeing or don't worse on a treadmill?
20: Oh, gosh.
0: Nothing can go wrong now. Oh, dear God, the photographer.
22: Sorry, sir.
18: You'd never get that. You'd never get it clean if you got that
5: so
18: in
5: you
18: a
5: had
18: treadmill.
5: To,
22: oh.
5: You would have to have the bathroom real close to the treadmill.
18: Scat.
5: Right?
22: Or a bucket just right at the end of it.
5: Oh, yeah. A bucket. Yeah.
0: That is just the most boring, awful.
22: Oh, dude, I can't. Yeah.
5: 12
22: hours. Would you guys, if you are walking or running, outside or a treadmill?
5: Outside.
22: Yeah.
20: Always outside.
22: Oh.
5: Always.
18: You know me, though, because I can't do anything without drawing a crowd.
5: No.
22: So, I know.
18: Inside on a treadmill.
5: AirPods or no?
20: No.
22: AirPods. I'm a yes.
20: Never.
22: No.
20: Yes.
22: I'm a yes when it's like a neighborhood walk. I'm a no if I'm on a trail.
20: Okay.
5: Oh, I like just being out and not having...
0: You don't want to hear the bear...
22: Yeah.
0: The bear approaching.
5: Yeah, we have a lot of bear problems here.
22: Well...
0: Yeah, there was one over the weekend... lady,
5: really?
0: Yeah, was running and got a. She was able to get the bear to go away with some bear spray.
18: No, she told him about her pickleball league or something.
22: She had the bear spray and
0: Yeah.
5: Oh well, she was running in a bear area. Then knew she was prepared. Okay,
0: but she had a little bit of a scuffle with the bear.
5: Scuffle.
22: Yikes! Yeah.
0: So
20: a little bit of.
0: She was supposed to be in a marathon this weekend, but I guess she scratched.
20: Oh, jeez.
18: Hey, and here's some real sports for you. Are you ready?
5: Yes.
18: I don't think you care for real sports, but I'm going to force it on you.
0: Okay, what do you got?
18: St. Louis Cardinals outfielder Josh Baez made Major League Baseball history on Saturday by becoming the first Major League Baseball player ever to hit 3 home runs in their Major League Baseball debut.
5: Isn't that a great story?
20: Wow.
18: 3-for-4, 5 RBI, and against the Cubs at Wrigley Field. That's Cubs, what I was trying to say.
22: Oh, he's only 3-for-4?
18: First pitch.
5: That's major league debut.
18: Hit a 449-foot home run on the very first pitch he saw in the majors.
22: That's what my I remember getting A minuses. My parents, let's get that up to an A.
20: Yep.
18: Oh yeah.
5: Oh yeah.
18: Oh yeah.
22: How about you shut up?
5: I had that too, Josh. I get you. Totally understand that. Oh, not good enough, right? I get it.
22: Man, that's amazing. Three home runs
18: and the Cardinals debut. Against the Cubs. That couldn't have come at a better time.
5: At Wrigley.
0: That's great. Here's that story you were asking about. A runner was hospitalized in Alaska. Ooh,
18: I told you he didn't like real sports.
0: After fending off a bear attack in Anchorage over the weekend.
22: He thought we were asking about that.
18: I know. Is there a conversation going on we can't hear?
20: He talks to himself.
22: He thought we sat here, looked at him, and went, please look this up for us.
0: Yeah. She was,
18: tell us more about this lady.
0: Running at the Prospect Heights Wolverine Bowl Trail. See, as soon as I see Wolverine Bowl.
18: Well, it doesn't say anything about bears, though.
0: I'm out.
18: No.
0: Yeah, she was able to get away from the bear using bear spray, according to the Alaska Department of Fish and Game.
20: Is bear spray strong mace?
22: Yeah, it seems like it.
20: Yeah.
22: And remember to take Greg Warren's advice. You're supposed to spray the bear, not yourself, like it's off.
18: Yeah, it's not like mosquito spray.
22: Right, right.
5: It's not a repellent.
0: By the way, at the end of this article, it says, by the way, do not approach bears and keep all pets on a leash.
22: Oy.
0: Yikes. Okay, well, she's okay, though.
20: Good.
0: Does that conclude our sports broadcast?
22: No. Pets on a leash is like floss after a meal for a bear.
18: Oh, yeah. Oh, yeah.
0: Oh, Corey. Did you see the name of this hurricane?
18: Lala.
5: Lala?
22: Yeah, what is...
0: Did anyone else think what I was thinking?
5: No, what were you... Nobody thinks like you.
20: Oh, yeah.
0: Okay, isn't Lala... Isn't Lala one of the...
5: La La Land?
0: No, it's one of the... one of those critters. The Teletubbies.
20: Oh, it is?
22: Oh, it is?
5: It is?
20: No, I think of Lala from Carmelo Anthony's ex-wife.
5: Yeah.
20: That's who I think of.
18: Basketball Wives or something?
22: I thought maybe it was a Hawaiian name.
20: Oh, okay.
22: It must be. But I don't know.
20: I didn't
22: know
20: that was a Teletubby.
5: I didn't know it was a Teletubby either.
22: It sounds like a Teletubby name.
20: I didn't know they had names.
22: Weren't they all like Winky and Twink?
20: Yeah, I was going to say Twinkie.
0: I mean Hurricane Winky. Tinky Winky really isn't going to get you to seek shelter.
22: But Lala is?
18: Lala, Twinkie, Winky, and Clem. Isn't that weird?
0: Anyways, Hurricane Lala over the weekend. Now,
5: Your kids still watching the Teletubby? I mean, is that still out there? The Teletubbies?
0: Yeah.
5: Did they watch it?
0: No.
18: Do you have a kid? Do you have a newborn that we don't know about watching the Teletubbies?
0: No, but I got a puppy.
5: Oh, you know what? Lala was the yellow Teletubby.
0: Okay.
5: Yeah.
0: Nice. It just struck me as being
5: Tinky Winky, Lala, and Poe.
0: You know, I've always said, and this is you don't believe me, but this is true.
18: No. I don't believe you.
0: They did a scientific study. Hurricane names can be very important. People take them seriously.
22: I believe you, but don't care.
0: Well, this is why. This, if
20: so, what would be the most threatening name?
0: Like Hurricane Mussolini
5: or Hitler?
0: Hurricane Hitler.
20: Yeah. Okay.
0: Hurricane.
18: How about
0: Hurricane Pol Pot?
18: Ex-wife. Oh, how about
0: there you go.
18: Hey, they hurricane. Take your house.
22: Hurricane Behar.
0: You know, like. like if you're like, hey, Hurricane Taffy is on the way, you're going to go, well, I don't know.
20: Yeah.
0: Doesn't have the punch.
22: Well, it'll be saltwater taffy.
20: My dad called my mom the tornado after their divorce. My entire childhood.
22: Well, I talked to the tornado today.
20: Yeah, or we'd be like, hey, the tornado's coming over to pick us up.
0: Oh, so you bought in?
20: Yeah, the three of us. We all
18: went in Rome. You know, what are you going to do?
20: Yeah.
0: Only way to communicate with him?
20: Yeah.
0: He'd forgotten her name. Yeah, Hurricane Lala.
5: Yeah, Lala.
22: Everybody, hopefully everybody's all right. My gosh.
0: Yeah.
22: Much about it.
0: We turn to the, I'm going to do this appropriate for the particular garb Christy is wearing.
20: Okay.
0: The chick at the news desk.
5: Groovy
0: because
5: man.
0: She's got on her Woodstock era. Yeah.
1: They get so groovy now. But people are trying to get together. They get so groovy now.
20: That's actually not fair because Pat has had that shirt on too.
5: Yes, he has.
2: Yeah. All the time. Yeah,
22: man, like you were very.
2: Oh, I have had that shirt.
22: Yeah,
2: on.
5: You've that had actual shirt. On.
22: You were very fetching in it.
0: It's kind of a.
5: Off-shoulder.
0: How would you describe it?
5: Flowery,
0: baggy sleeves.
20: And it
18: looks kind of like an afterbirth.
20: What? What?
18: Yeah, it looks like
0: there you go. Look, you see Christy's plug it over her shoulder.
4: That's the way I work.
22: I thought we were getting all of it for a second.
18: I thought we were getting...
20: I was in.
22: Yep.
18: You know what? If there's a better way to refer to it, I thought we were getting all of it.
22: Yep. I thought we were finally going to answer the question, pink or brown.
18: Those are the only two choices.
20: Oh, my God. Jeff, that's our thumbnail. Her just starting to shimmy her shirt down.
5: Pink or brown?
20: Yeah.
0: Areola.
22: I had heard.
5: I know what he's
4: Areola
5: called.
22: Tell me. Somebody once told me this.
5: Okay.
22: And I would like this either verified or debunked.
20: Okay, go ahead.
22: Pre-breastfeeding pink, and then they become brown.
5: It depends.
18: No. I've heard they become darker.
5: I've heard mine went lighter.
20: Mine...
22: They sucked the color off.
4: Mine purple.
5: I couldn't get really
22: it.
5: Tried.
22: Can I
0: guess? Yeah, yeah, Jimmy really dug into him, didn't he?
18: Did Ava suck the color out? It was Ava, wasn't it?
5: Ava wasn't... Yeah. Oh,
0: remember that for the next time you're having...
5: Ava was the bad one.
0: When you're having an argument with her the next time.
5: With
6: one
5: Ava?
6: One more thing, little woman.
20: Yeah.
5: No, she made me quit.
6: You sucked the color
5: so
6: out of mine.
20: Oh, yeah.
5: Now... But I think every woman's different.
22: Okay.
5: And I think it might have even changed again.
20: Later in life.
5: Later
20: That's
5: in
20: what
5: life.
20: I noticed it way more yeah. later in life.
5: Yeah.
22: Does exposure to the sun change it at
5: we
22: all?
5: I don't lay out topless.
20: I tanned a lot as a kid in a tanning bed topless. And yeah, so.
22: You had to say as a kid.
20: I mean, as an 18-year-old person,
0: no, go with
20: so
0: 21. It varies state to state.
18: Josh can back me up on this. Saliva makes them darker.
4: Oh, yeah.
22: Apparently, yeah.
5: You know what I used to do in the tanning bed back in the day? Is
22: especially just that chocolate milk.
5: I would take a washcloth.
18: Did you masturbate?
20: Oh, yeah.
5: I would take a washcloth and cut a circle just to cover my nipple area so it wouldn't get burnt or change color.
22: Oh, no kidding.
5: Yeah.
22: When you were
5: yeah, so I had little sunbed pasties, if you will.
20: Yeah.
22: Because, you have to make your own. You don't want to use, like, pepperonis. They'll cup up.
5: Right. Yeah.
20: But then you get a snack.
0: Don't they give
5: well,
0: you those
5: Well, but then they
0: the
5: get
0: salon?
5: Greasy. You don't want that.
22: Yeah,
5: don't
22: do they give you nipple covers at a salon?
5: They can, but
18: some
5: I
18: states,
5: just made my
18: it's
5: own.
18: It's illegal to tan naked in some states.
22: Ah.
5: Is it?
20: No.
18: Of course not.
22: No, and he's right. In Tennessee and North Dakota.
20: That's hot.
0: I'm trying to find the article we had about...
18: Some people are getting me. It's okay.
0: Lipstick matching nipple color.
5: They don't do
0: color.
5: That anymore.
20: Remember, yes.
4: We talked about that.
22: But we did have a recent story, within the last few years.
20: They still claim that that's the best shade of lipstick for you.
5: But that's can't be true.
20: That can't be true because my best shade is bright red. So that would be weird.
22: Unless you've had chip clips on it for...
0: Renee
22: Aubergeon-Wa?
18: Yeah,
0: close.
18: From MASH,
0: you're
18: the
0: close.
18: Movie.
0: Renee Mumjian.
4: Celine Sussman?
0: Had a business that's called Nip Lips.
22: Is that right?
0: Here's the notion, quote, the perfect color of lipstick for a woman is the same color as her nipples. They launched this business about 7 years ago, Nip Lips.
20: Yeah, I ordered some, and that wasn't the case.
18: I've always heard that all the lips should match, is what I've heard.
5: But no. What is our crazy?
18: That's what I've heard.
22: That's what they teach us in home ec.
5: Oh, jeez.
22: A good home ec teacher will tell
18: in
22: you
18: sex ed for guys, that's
22: right.
18: What they teach you.
0: Now, Pat.
22: By the way, all the lips should match.
0: Now, I know you used to do.
18: That's right.
0: You don't do this anymore, but you used to have your that hair dye you used had to match your underwear color.
4: No, I have very clean underwear. It had to match my eyebrows.
22: That's why you had that one brown streak down the middle?
4: You et tu, Brute?
22: My girlfriend, at one point, she actually used a lipstick that matched her nipples.
20: Mm-hmm. Yeah?
22: Yeah.
20: Mm-hmm.
22: And her lips had one weird hair going on.
0: What is the deal with that?
20: If you know, you know.
0: Now, here we go. This is something I hadn't seen before. I'll read this verbatim. Ladies, they're calling them designer nipples. Women are using so-called nipple filler to make their breasts look more perky underneath T-shirts. According to the New York Post, the trend is seeing an uptick thanks to celebrities such as Kendall Jenner.
5: Well, what do you mean? Are we talking about the nipple? So
0: this involves
5: filler,
0: this involves,
5: it makes your nipple stand up all the time.
20: So you have THO all the time.
0: This
20: right.
0: involves injecting
5: hyaluronic acid.
0: Hyaluronic acid into the nipple.
5: We have a story about filler coming up. So,
20: but Skims also makes a bra that has
5: the built-in nipple.
20: Built-in nipple that stays. Yeah.
22: Huh.
20: Yeah. So
0: they're nipple. They're effectively nipple falsies.
20: Yeah. Yes.
5: Yeah.
18: And you're aware of the term term THO, right, Tom?
20: He knows.
0: Hang on a second. Am I? Is it
22: technical?
18: It very much is. Yes.
20: You've already said the word once today.
0: Though, is it like each letter stand for something?
22: Yeah.
20: Yes.
22: Yeah.
18: The H stands for hard.
22: The L stands for on.
0: Oh, I got you now.
5: Yeah. There you go.
0: THO. Yes. Yeah. Okay. Good.
18: You like that?
0: That's
18: you
0: very
18: like the
0: good.
18: Big nipple, like a pencil eraser. You like that?
0: You couldn't do this if you were breastfeeding, could you?
20: Probably not.
4: Or drink?
0: Wouldn't that be bad for the baby? getting all that.
20: The filler?
5: Yeah, I wouldn't. Okay. I think people would do that.
0: I'm just checking. Now, what have you got coming up, Christy Lee?
5: Coming up, we have Today in History, I believe.
0: Oh, I forgot.
5: Yeah, and we'll continue with our filler talk because we have a lot of filler news today.
0: Yeah, this is weird.
5: Including zombie filler.
0: Yeah, they're taking corpses. And mining
5: cadavers, not corpse. Sounds to me like you're digging them up.
20: It's a little different.
0: Well,
5: don't you think?
20: Yeah.
0: Is that the distinction?
5: No, I don't know if that's a distinction, but in my head,
0: okay.
5: I hear.
0: Either way, it's dead. You know,
5: it's fat.
0: Yeah.
22: You can be a fat donor.
0: Yeah.
5: Yeah.
22: Huh?
0: But I mean, you got to be dead.
22: Well,
0: I mean. Maybe
18: I don't think you do.
5: I don't think you have to be dead.
22: Like, do they take lipo people?
20: You can harvest your own fat.
5: Yeah, but that's
22: lipo.
5: The problem.
20: Yeah.
5: That's the problem. People don't have it anymore.
0: But wait a minute. You raise an interesting question. You talk about a win-win. You got fat person over here, a skinny person over here that wants the fat.
20: Yeah.
0: Everybody's happy.
22: Yeah.
5: How do you keep your body from rejecting it?
0: I don't know. How do they keep them from rejecting?
22: I've had a lot of female bodies reject my fat.
4: There you go.
0: And we thought this conversation was going nowhere.
22: If they want to miss out on the thickness, that's their problem.
5: That's right.
18: It's nice you have that that attitude.
0: Mm-hmm. Very good. Right now, let's talk about the world we live in. Things are getting more expensive. Have you noticed? 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
9: WIRX News. I'm Ty McBride. Following the severe storms that swept through the area last week, thousands still remain without power. According to NIPSCO's website, around 125,000 people are still in the dark, a number much lower than the initial roughly 320,000 people at the beginning of the storms. At the peak of the outage, more than 60% of NIPSCO's customers had no power. It was the largest outage event in the company's history. They predict that all of their customers will have power restored by this Friday, the 21st. For more information, visit the WSBT website. The University of Notre Dame added a new power source to the campus. The university has set up 3 geothermal plants on campus, with the newest one being in the basement of the Walsh Family Hall of Architecture. The way a geothermal plant works is that it pulls heat from the ground to heat water, and then that is spread throughout the campus. This is all part of the university's commitment to reducing their carbon footprint and updating the more than 100-year-old steam system. The 3 geothermal plants are all connected by heated water pipes. Since 2005, Notre Dame has slashed its global carbon footprint by nearly 50%. The Chicago Cubs lost to the St. Louis Cardinals yesterday 11-4 at Wrigley. Home run hitters for the Cubs were Pete Crow Armstrong and Miguel Amaya. Dansby Swanson left the game in the third inning after hurting himself while swinging. Cubs manager Craig Counsell said Swanson will have an MRI on Monday, but believes the 2-time Gold Glove winner had sustained a left oblique injury that will land him on the injured list. Chicago is now 72-53 on the season. Up next, the Cubs are going against the Chicago White Sox in a crosstown rivalry series starting tonight.
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11: Partly cloudy skies today. Slight chance of a shower still across the day. High temperatures at 77. I'm Chief Meteorologist Carrie Pougeot.
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4: Welcome back to the Bob and Tom Show. We're in the O'Reilly Auto Parts Studios. Christy Lee at the news desk.
5: Hello.
4: There's Pat Godwin.
10: Hey, chick.
4: There's Jess Hooker.
5: Hi.
4: There's Josh Arnold.
14: Hi there.
4: And Ace Cosby.
15: Hello.
4: I'm Chick. Hello, Tom.
18: Hello, Chick McGee. Coming up, we have interesting news in the world of medicine and transplantation of body fat and so-called zombie filler. But first...
5: And organ growing.
18: It's time for... or organ growing?
5: Yes.
18: Okay. Today in history...
5: What's going on today? It's August 17th.
18: Big day.
5: Oh, it is?
18: In 1877, on this day, Billy the Kid killed his first man.
4: Huh.
14: The age of seven.
5: Gun was, that's how he got the name, Billy the Kid.
14: Exactly.
5: Oh.
4: Gun was bigger than he was.
18: do hip-hop guys that start out as Lil, do they drop that eventually?
14: Sometimes.
19: Yeah, Lil Bow Wow dropped his. He's just Bow Wow. No.
5: What about Lil Romeo?
14: I mean, even Lil Stevie Wonder.
19: Too.
20: Yeah.
19: Yes.
20: Yeah, Lil Stevie
19: Wonder. Lil John, still Lil John.
14: Right.
18: Did Billy the Kid become Billy the...
14: He did not.
18: Okay.
5: Billy the adult.
18: Fair question. I think.
14: Branding is branding, my
19: Billy
14: friend.
19: The okay. Like
4: Billy the
19: man.
4: Billy the man.
18: It
4: the
18: was
4: big
18: on this,
4: man.
18: In this date in 69, the Woodstock Music Festival concluded. Great movie out there. We argued about that already today.
5: Yep.
18: It rained a lot.
19: How long was it?
18: 3 days of love, peace, and mud.
5: Mud.
14: Yeah, and like nobody was left during Hendrix. It's crazy.
19: What?
14: It's like it's a super small amount of people because he was essentially playing Monday morning.
19: Wow.
20: He's the headliner, yeah.
18: Yeah, he's, if for all practical purposes, we should be doing the Hendrix part would have been tomorrow.
19: Right. Okay. Gotcha. Yeah.
18: He was paid the most, $18,000.
19: Ah, that's a lot.
18: That'd be $162,000 today.
19: Mm.
18: Wow. Mm-hmm. Not bad. Blood, Sweat, and Tears came in second, $15,000. Joan Baez came in. Third at 10,000.
4: That is highway robbery.
14: She brings she brings that festival to a screeching halt.
19: She really?
14: I mean, she's good.
19: Yeah.
14: But I mean, it's just a
5: it's
14: just
5: not
14: a different,
5: the vibe.
18: She's
5: man.
18: Talking right. about her husband in prison.
14: Yeah.
19: Oh.
18: Creedence 10,000. And the Creedence, by the way, they're not in the movie, but John Fogerty just a couple years ago released their. He wasn't happy with their performance. It's actually great. That's now available out there.
5: Did he say he didn't want to be in the movie, or did they just
18: I think so. I don't think he wanted to be in it. But
14: by all accounts, the dead is the people who really sucked.
19: Oh, really?
14: Don't they say that?
18: Yeah, and they're not in the movie.
14: Right. Like, it was just too... It wasn't good.
20: You know, Neil Young cut himself out of it. Crosby, Stills, Nash, and Young.
14: Oh, yeah, he does.
20: They have to do
14: something.
20: They have to take the Young off, and he didn't like the cameras being on him. He said, don't put me in it.
14: Yeah.
5: Are you serious?
20: Yeah, dead serious.
5: Oh, Neil Young.
18: And that was, I think maybe the second time they'd ever played live.
5: Hmm.
18: And one of the great moments in that movie, Sly and the Family Stone, terrific in that. The Who, amazing.
14: Richie Havens is unbelievable.
18: Yeah, yeah. 10 years after is great. Going home. D-my babe. I'm going to
4: That's amazing.
5: Well, I hope it's a little
18: the
5: bit
18: drum
5: more
18: solo with
5: than
18: the
5: that.
18: Drums, the Sam, Santana, great stuff. Anyway, that was Woodstock. And, of course, Chick pointed out Sha Na Na.
4: Yes, sir.
18: Greece
4: for peace.
18: Pretty funny. Now, this is interesting. In 1978 on this date, the first transatlantic balloon flight was completed.
4: What? 78?
18: Yeah.
19: Seems late.
5: 78?
18: Yep.
4: 1978.
18: Yeah, the Double Eagle 2.
4: That seems like
18: landed on a barley field near Paris. Now remember, they can't steer them, right?
5: A balloon?
18: Yeah, they just go up and
5: over.
18: Over.
14: That's why I'm against them. I'm anti-transatlantic.
4: You're just thinking what we're all hoping for, John.
18: I know. Prior to the successful version, several people died attempting this. But I remember that.
14: Yeah, it was. So,
18: it took like 3 days
4: of peace and love.
18: You suppose you? You suppose you like just hang two off the side and let her rip?
5: Or, maybe. Always.
14: Or into a bucket, and then you just dump that.
18: Heave the bucket.
14: That's safer.
5: Oh, jeez.
19: What happened to him as a
5: kid? I don't know.
19: I'm so mad.
14: His mom was changing his diaper once and brushed against it.
5: Yeah.
14: And now this is what we get.
4: Owner City.
14: Right.
5: But he won't go talk
18: Hooker,
5: to somebody about it.
18: You're in a balloon. You're in a balloon for 3 days. You're not going to say at some point, hey, fellas,
14: No, but it's not top of mind, though.
5: Think about.
14: Right. It's always the first thing you think about.
5: Yes.
19: Yeah, and if I had to do something, I shut it off. Like, it's just not an option. We're not doing it. Like, you don't do that? Or is that a girl thing?
14: No, I can't. Like, if I'm on a plane and before the plane, if I have to go, on the plane, I don't have to go. Your body kind of takes care of it.
19: Yes.
18: Okay, how about this?
14: Or at least mine does.
18: Let's do some happy birthdays. Do you know who this guy is? Davy Crockett?
19: Yes.

0: like if I'm on a plane and I before the plane, if I have to go on the plane, I don't have to go. My your body kind of takes care of it.
1: Yes.
2: Okay. How about this?
0: Or at least mine does.
2: Let's do some happy.

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14: WIRX weather.
15: A mix of clouds and sun this afternoon, with daytime highs approaching 77. Winds out of the north, 8 to 15 miles an hour. Mainly clear skies tonight, lows around 60. I'm staff meteorologist Derek Height.
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0: 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As we wrap up a nice long block of everything that rocks. Workday Monday, hope you had a great weekend. Spider-Man had another great weekend. Brand new day officially crossed the $2 billion mark at the box office. Just 3 weekends at the theater. It's the second fastest movie to ever reach the threshold of a billion. Right behind Avengers Endgame, the superhero adventure is now one of only 8 films in history to reach $2 billion. The movie has pulled in $785 million just in America alone, $1.23 billion overseas. This success comes after the previous movie in the franchise just barely missed $2 billion because it did not play in China. So imagine if it had played in China. Well over $2 billion. So Spider-Man, brand new day, officially crossing $2 billion.
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27: A mix of clouds and sun this afternoon, with daytime highs approaching 77. Winds out of the north, 8 to 15 miles an hour. Mainly clear skies tonight. Lows around 60. I'm staff meteorologist Derek Height.
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Well, the dating app industry may be breaking up with the swipe game. Yeah, companies like Bumble and Tinder are apparently moving away from the endless left-right swiping that made them famous. Why the change, you ask? Well, according to the folks on the inside there, users, especially the younger group, say they're tired of scrolling through countless profiles only to end up in a conversation that never leads anywhere. Dating apps are seeing fewer users

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0: 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Well, another big tour kicking off in September, the Rats in a Cage Tour, an upcoming fall 2026 North American Arena Tour by the Smashing Pumpkins, named after their iconic lyric from The Bullet with Butterfly Wings. This track celebrates the 30th anniversary of their 1995 diamond-certified double album, Melancholy and the Infinite Sadness. Can you believe it? 30 years? Man, I feel old. Kicks off in September in Columbus, Ohio, then stops by the Gambridge Fieldhouse in Indianapolis, October the 20th. WIRX, we got your hookup. Not only that, but we've got a concert and crash giveaway. Yeah, two tickets to see the Smashing Pumpkins Rats in the Cage Tour, plus an overnight stay at the Red Roof Inn in Indianapolis. The Smashing Pumpkins are going to perform two unique sets celebrating the album, The Melancholy, at 30 and four decades of music. 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
3: WIRX weather.
6: A mix of clouds and sun this afternoon, with daytime highs approaching 77. Winds out of the north, 8 to 15 miles an hour. Mainly clear skies tonight, lows around 60. I'm staff meteorologist Derek Height.
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0: Where were you in the spring of 1982 when this hit song by the American Southern rock band 38 Special was released? It's the lead single from their platinum-selling album, Special Forces. It was the band's first number one hit on the U.S. Billboard mainstream rock chart and peaked at number 10 on the Billboard Hot 100. It's Caught Up in You, 38 Special, today's Cruise Classic on WIRX.

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0: Shine Down, safe and sound on WIRX and WIRX.com. We play everything that rocks here on the job. What's up? It's John Cruz. Well, there's a new dating trend, or at least a relationship trend, I should say. It does include dates, date nights. This trend is called the 777 rule. Have you heard about it? Simple guideline. 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So the 777 rule. Well, you plan your date night out. 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Got some Alice in Chains coming up next.
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21: Highs level off around 77 this afternoon under mainly clear skies. Northerly winds 8 to 15 miles an hour. Mainly clear tonight. Lows around 58. I'm staff meteorologist Derek Height.
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0: AC/DC coming to Notre Dame Stadium in just a little over 2 weeks, 18 days. It's the Power Up Tour. Pretty Reckless going to be on that bill, and you could be there. 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
19: WIRX weather.
20: Highs level off around 77 this afternoon under mainly clear skies. Northerly winds 8 to 15 miles an hour. Mainly clear tonight. Lows around 58. I'm staff meteorologist Derek Height.
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0: safe ride on cruise control. We're WIRX, and we're more like a race car with no brakes. Bob and Tom, they're the engine. Brock and Kiki, pure high-octane combustible fuel. John Cruise, the driver keeping us barely on the road. And Greg Beharrell, well, he's the rando guy hanging out at the window waving at strangers.
1: Let's go!
0: Everything that rocks, especially the people. And I think we should put Brock in the trunk. This is WIRX.
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0: 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That's off their album Sanctuary, dropping earlier this summer. Their sixth studio album, which, by the way, is going to be released on vinyl for the first time coming up in September. And Amy Lee, lead singer of the band, in a recent interview explained the concept behind the Sanctuary album.
1: 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It's so good. 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
18: High temperatures reach up to 77 this afternoon under mainly clear skies. Northerly winds 8 to 15 miles an hour. Mainly clear again tonight. Lows dip down to about 58. I'm staff meteorologist Derek Height.
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11: High temperatures reach up to 77 this afternoon under mainly clear skies, northerly winds 8 to 15 miles an hour. Mainly clear again tonight, lows dip down to about 58. I'm staff meteorologist Derek Height.
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1: 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But technically, this isn't part of the show. 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

0: 94.3 107.1 WIRX. It's Papa Roach. See you in hell. Wrapping up a nice block of everything that rocks. Commercial free here on the job. They just wrapped up a string of summer festivals and dates on their tour. A little intermission from some heavy touring North America and Canada earlier this year. But going to pick back up later in September. Going to be at the Rocklahoma in Oklahoma. Big festival out there. The Vans Warped Tour in Mexico City. And then September 19th at the Louder Than Life Festival in Louisville. Another big show coming to Gainbridge Fieldhouse in Indianapolis in October. A big tour. It's the Rats in the Cage Tour. Smashing Pumpkins. Celebrating four decades of unruly hits and dark treasures. And 30 years of Melancholy, the album. We want you to be there. 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It's WIRX.
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12: High temperatures reach up to 77 this afternoon under mainly clear skies. Northerly winds 8 to 15 miles an hour. Mainly clear again tonight. Lows dip down to about 58. I'm Staff Meteorologist Derek Height.
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0: WIRX, everything that rocks. Alrighty, here we go. Monday. Damn it. I didn't realize it was Monday. I was all excited. I was like, hey, it's Friday. Nope, Monday.
1: Oh, yucky.
0: Good to see you're back after drinking for 7 days straight with your sister and niece.
2: I literally was on a binge for like 4 days.
0: So it's a weird spot right now. So anyway, happy Monday, yada, yada, yada. I got a great show lined up for you. We will get to it. I want to talk about you and your irresponsibility over the last few days.
2: Yeah.
0: Your sister and niece were in town
2: visiting.
0: And it's interesting now because your niece is now 22.
2: Finishing nursing school. She's a big girl.
0: Right. Of the drinking age. And then your sister, who is now an empty nester and just kind of had a lot more free time. You guys partied like a bunch of sorority girls. It was wild.
2: Yeah. Well, I mean, it's just a bunch of front porch sitting sorority girls in the redneck part of town.
0: I saw you doing keg stands on the back patio. There was beer pong at one point. It was wild.
2: There were some bets too, who could catch a chicken first.
0: It was crazy. So, needless to say, you're not in the best of shape.
2: I mean, I am feeling better today because I had Sunday to recover.
0: Doesn't look it, Kiki.
2: And today is going well so far.
0: She's lying to you. She looks and smells like death. Well, good to have you back, Kiki. We're going to have some fun. Are you ready?
2: Yeah, I'm ready.
0: And
2: let's do it.
0: Let me smell what's in that cup.
2: I'm detoxing. Trust me. No alcohol for a while.
0: All right. Coming up, we got your dumb vocabulary. We got, is it good news on a Monday? Is it? I don't know. Topic of the day. So much more. So have some fun with us. And, of course, all the best music for you. I'll keep it down low because I know your head is pounding, Kiki. Real troublemaker. Hey, right around the corner, stupid quickies. Very stupid. Very quick. Let's talk OnlyFans, sports, and a gross online poll.
2: Oh, boy.
0: Yep. All that and more coming up. It's Brock and Kiki.

0: 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WIRX. The Plan B Show with Brock and Kiki. It's Stupid Quickies.
1: Well, let's kick it off with this. UCLA biologists studying marmots lost their federal research funding, so they turned to an unusual source for donations, OnlyFans. Oh. Now, before you think it's a bunch of slutty marmots on there, that's not the case.
2: What are marmots?
1: Like a little furry rodent thing.
2: Oh, okay.
1: Yeah. Anyway, they created OnlyMarms, a free, safe-for-work account featuring daily photos and videos of yellow-bellied marmots. Fans can tip the account, helping fund the team's ongoing field research.
2: Brilliant.
1: Yeah.
2: Absolutely brilliant.
1: Yeah. I don't know. I feel like is there some probably sicko out there who's like, yeah, look at all those marmots. Oh, yeah.
2: Or waiting for them
1: subscribe.
2: Reproduce or
1: yeah.
2: something.
1: Oh, look at those hot marmots. Get out of here, Gary. You're bothering everyone. This is for research purposes only. Oh, yeah. Yellow-bellied marmots. Yeah. Oh, there's always one.
2: There's always one.
1: And that's why we can't have nice things. What about this? Sports fans, there's good news. Watching your favorite team may actually be good for your mental health. Experts say following sports can boost happiness, reduce loneliness, and create a sense of community. Having a game to look forward to can also activate your brain's reward system, while watching provides a break from everyday stress. See, Kiki, me yelling at the TV screen is good for my mental health.
2: Yeah, no, your cortisol is through the roof during the Packers games.
1: That's why I have the booze. It evens itself out.
2: No.
1: Look, doctors are saying what I am doing.
2: Everything raises it.
1: Yeah.
2: You are in a terrible mood.
1: Not when they
2: There's
1: win.
2: There's no way you're stress-free.
1: Not
2: it's
1: when
2: the
1: they win.
2: Opposite.
1: Well, look, I disagree. I'm going to trust the doctors on this one, and they tell me that drinking beer and screaming at the television is good for me.
2: There's exceptions to every sort of medical research here.
1: All I heard is crack a cold one and watch the football game, all right? Lastly, I don't know if this says more about the internet or the economy, but these hypothetical money-making opportunities are getting stranger and stranger. A random poll asked online, and again, no one asked for this. This isn't part of it. This is just some person who was like, hey, question, internet. Would you drink your significant other's bath water for $1,000? 81% of people said yes. You have to drink 1 liter, and you can cool it in the fridge first. No, just tip her back, all right? Just open the throat, relax the jaw.
2: How much is the money?
1: $1,000 to drink a liter of your significant
2: other's.
1: A liter? Yeah, liter of cola. Yeah, that's like
2: liter. I was thinking like a cup, like just to taste it.
1: Look, the things we've done, I'll drink your bathroom for $1,000.
2: I'm clean. You're so sweaty and grimy.
1: Yeah, I don't know.
2: I don't know about you.
1: I've seen some of your bathwater. Some of the flies were there when I got in. I've heard you say that. That ring around the tub. That ain't from the iron in the well, lady.
2: Honestly, I think the soap would be more disgusting than like actual dirt coming up.
1: Well, how about no soap? Just a human rinsing off in the bathroom.
2: Okay.
1: Yeah.
2: That's not bad.
1: I'm slightly aroused right now. Is that bad?
2: Why?
1: I don't know why. It's kind of doing it for me. Why don't you go to start?
2: I'm concerned.
1: Why don't you start a bath?
2: No.
1: We're just going to see.
2: I'm never taking a bath again.
1: I'll do it for free, buddy. All right. There we go. Don't give me that look. Sorry that I love you so much that I would drink your bath water. I'm not the weirdo here. You are.
2: Doesn't have to be arousing, though.
1: All right. That was a very telling one. I learned something about myself on that. We're going to be back with more. It's Brock and Kiki.

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14: WIRX weather.
15: High temperatures reach up to 77 this afternoon under mainly clear skies. Northerly winds 8 to 15 miles an hour. Mainly clear again tonight. Lows dip down to about 58. I'm staff meteorologist Derek Height.
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1: Alrighty, what do we got coming up? Hell if I know. I should know. I'm running the show. No, we're going to talk sodas, colas, soda pops, sarsaparillas, if you will. Apparently someone did a big poll and found out everyone's favorite sodas from around the United States. You're my soda pop, my little soda pop.
2: Are prebiotic sodas included or like classic sodas?
1: 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Save that for later. Save that for later because I'm on the fence on that one. Anyway, soda pops coming up. It's Brock and Kiki.
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2: Everyone has at least one beverage that's dominating their grocery carts and trunk space, or front porches if you're willing to pay a little more to have it delivered to your door. Instacart just released some data on the most popular sodas, or pops, sarsaparillas, sparkling effervescence, and they broke it down by state. One kind dominated most of the country, and get it, guess what? It isn't Coke or Pepsi. Dr. Pepper is huge, especially across the South and West. It's number one in 17 states, including Alaska, Arizona, Missouri, Montana, so on and so forth. Canada Dry Ginger Ale, a ginger ale, that's a hard one, Canada Dry Ginger Ale,
3: yep,
2: is surprisingly strong in the Northeast, most popular in states like Maine, Maryland, New Jersey.
3: Ginger ale is just for when you...
2: You got a tummy ache. You got a tummy ache. Or you're 87 years old.
3: Yeah.
2: Schweppes ginger ale is number one in New York, and Verner's topped the order in Michigan. Mountain Dew. One chill to set my mouth on fire. I had to drink a whole 2-liter Mountain Dew.
3: What is it, Arkansas?
2: It owns the big chunk of the Appalachia in upper Midwest, yeah. Kentucky, Indiana, Ohio. Diet Mountain Dew was big in both the Dakotas, Minnesota, Nebraska. Believe it or not, classic Coca-Cola, only number one in three states. Like Diet what? Coke, a few more.
3: Mm.
2: Pepsi, number one in one state.
3: Oh, so it's the lesser of the two. I like Diet Coke. That's my favorite. Or Diet Dr. Pepper.
2: Diet Dr. Pepper is great.
3: I like root beer, too.
2: Now, you earlier before Kiki brought up the new prebiotic, probiotic. Yeah,
3: we're all trying to get away from soda, right? There's so much sugar in it.
2: Yeah.
3: We're all in this healthy awareness. And mm-hmm. so there's things like the poppies, the blooms, the olipops, all that stuff that's come out that are prebiotic sodas, supposed to be good for your digestive system.
2: And it also has a fraction of
3: the
2: sugar.
3: 3 to 5 grams of sugar.
2: Here's my thing,
3: can.
2: Though. You can tell the difference. And I'm like, you know what? If I'm going to have a soda, I'm going to have a soda. Yeah. I don't drink soda. Well, Starry. I drink Starry.
3: Yeah.
2: Zero sugar, all
3: lemon
2: that.
3: Lime,
2: you know, but like if I'm gonna have a soda, don't bring me a Bloom. Don't bring me some.
3: They're so good.
2: Just bring me a Mountain Dew that is 98% sugar in liquid form.
3: Those Olipop cream sodas. You like that one? Didn't
2: no,
3: you?
2: The orange. The cream sodas is one of the grossest things.
3: Oh, is it gross?
2: The orange creams. It's like a creamsicle.
3: No, cream soda. Not orange.
2: Oh, the cream soda,
3: cream
2: yes.
3: Soda.
2: But it's still not quite the same.
3: Well, obviously.
2: And that's what I'm saying. If I'm going to do it, I don't know.
3: They have like the Dr. Pop or whatever,
2: yeah.
3: too.
2: It's Doc not, Pop or whatever.
3: Doc Pop, it's not good.
2: This
3: the Coca-Cola one's weird.
2: This is where I'm at is, look, we shouldn't be drinking soda at all. It's like been proven as one of the worst things you can put in your body. It is liquid sugar. Just
3: what about when there's alcohol in it? Is that okay?
2: That's it. Yeah, actually, that's good because then your body doesn't know which way to go, and it evens out. But no, I tell you what, if you're going to do it, though, for me, an ice cold Mountain Dew, and even one better, Mountain Dew Code Red. Bad. If you're going to do
3: yeah,
2: it, right?
3: Do
2: yeah.
3: it up.
2: How much sugar is in this? That's not good. All right. Anyway, soda pop. My little soda pop. Cherry, pop. All right, we're going to be back with more. It's Brock and Kiki.

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I say you look so fine that I really wanna make you mine. 4, 5, 6, come on and get your kicks. Now you don't need

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Really wanna make you mine. 4, 5, 6, come on and get your kicks. Now you don't need

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16: High temperatures reach up to 77 this afternoon under mainly clear skies. Northerly winds 8 to 15 miles an hour. Mainly clear again tonight. Lows dip down to about 58. I'm Staff Meteorologist Derek Height.
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1: All right, hour number two on the way coming up. We got your WTF of the day. We got fact and opinion. Fact and opinion. Before I move on, though, Kiki.
2: What?
1: We got to tease it last week. Well, now no more teasing, all right? It's time. 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WIRX.com. They got their Rats in the Cage tour. This is a big deal because not only do you go get to see the show, party your ass off. Guess what? Short little Uber ride back to your hotel where you get to crash out for the night.
2: I know. I think it's like a Tuesday night, so it's perfect.
1: Yeah.
2: You know, take the day.
1: Take a day.
2: Take a half day on Tuesday. Get to Indianapolis. Check in your hotel. Pre-game and go to the show. Stay there. Sleep in. Maybe even spend half a day exploring Indianapolis.
1: Yeah. Get yourself that continental breakfast.
2: Yeah.
1: At the very nice Red Roof. And then, hey, take a day for yourself. Okay?
2: Yeah.
1: Take a day.
2: Doesn't that sound nice? And since it's during the week, it's like it's not going to be crowded or crazy. You don't get that weekend traffic of things.
1: It's going to be great.
2: It's going to be great.
1: So check it out. It's our concert and crash right now on the contest page, WIRX.com. See the Smashing Pumpkins. Get a night stay at the Red Roof. And it's only from WIRX. All right. We'll be back.

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1: Well, coming up, we got your WTF of the day, as always, brought to you by AIR, Advanced Import Repair. We'll tell you more about John and his crew, what they can do for you, what they can do for your vehicle. And, you know, Kiki and I, we talked about this, and you'll remember that discarded lifelike doll recently down in Australia. You remember that conversation?
2: Oh, yeah.
1: And that was probably our fourth now conversation about discarded, let's be honest, things used for sexual purposes that were not discarded the right way and caused issues for everyone around. And so we need to do something about this. Well, here's another perfect example that I think will make our case even stronger on this. Okay, so anyway, that's coming up and more. It's Brock and Kiki.

0: Everything that rocks. WIRX. What the f***? It's the WTF of the day on the Plan B Show with Brock and Kiki.
1: 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Well, a suspicious package seen outside a Washington fire station shutting down rush hour traffic last Wednesday morning, of course, turned out to be a sex toy.
2: No.
1: That was confirmed by the D.C. police. The suspicious device was reported around 7 a.m. when someone saw another person putting the package in the trash can on the corner of the street. Police responded and shut down the street for nearly 2 hours. The report says a member of the firehouse was approached by the person who threw away the toy behind the building. Then the person left behind what they called an unknown suspicious electronic device with wires exposed. Eventually, the device was deemed non-hazardous. And according to a police report, the device was and this is again quoted from the police report,
2: remote,
1: an electronic sex portable pump device.
2: No.
1: The scene has since been cleared, obviously, and the road was reopened. Some guy put his electric-powered fleshlight in the trash, was embarrassed, and now we had the bomb squad basically come in because of a suspicious package. Now, Kiki, I brought up again a story that we talked about, I believe, last week about a discarded lifelike doll, which we all know what it was used for.
2: So lifelike that they thought it was an actual dead body.
1: Which also was a story we've done 3 to 5 odd times now at this point.
2: This is now a situation that needs to be resolved.
1: Resolved and addressed. And you and I think came up with a very good idea. And that is
2: PSAs.
1: Yes.
2: How to discard your sex doll
1: and
2: without alerting the entire society.
1: No, we need a safe space where people can go. You know,
2: like where you drop off babies.
1: It's anonymous. Yes. It's and no one will see you.
2: Yeah.
1: You
2: can. It's like a mailbox,
1: A bin?
2: Like a bin that you put in, you do that and close it, it dumps into something, and then you're good.
1: And it will never come back to you. No one's going to know. But I tell you what, you know how people are going to know? Is when they dig up and DNA swab your lifelike sex doll, and they go, oh, this is Gary's down the street, and hey, Gary, can't just throw it in a bush, man.
2: Now you're slapped with a fine for littering.
1: And also, too, if you're... You need to deal with your shame a little bit, okay? If you're okay with violating or having these kind of things, you got to deal with after the fact, okay? That's all I'm saying.
2: Yeah.
1: And look, we're not here to judge, but we are going to judge when you throw that electronic.
2: Sounds expensive. Why is someone now in relationships and that's why they're secretly getting rid of the dolls?
1: Maybe, or they wore it out. Like this thing, this had wires exposed. How hard are you using your electronic sex portable pump device that the wires get exposed? Take it easy, fella. So anyway, long story short,
2: there needs to be a safe haven for disposal of sex dolls.
1: You know how like
2: during, fire department,
1: right?
2: Police department, whatever.
1: Have it in a back alley where no one can see ya. You know, or maybe like, you know how when trash gets picked up, you have trash recyclables, sexual
2: unmentionables.
1: Aids. Unmentionables. There you go.
2: You know, don't open.
1: Yeah, don't open. It's locked.
2: Discreet. It's locked.
1: There's a common. It's just a burnable box that they just grab.
2: Yeah.
1: And then they take it to an incinerator.
2: That's a great idea.
1: There we go.
2: There you go.
1: To hide your disgusting shame.
2: Yeah.
1: You
2: let's,
1: pervert.
2: Yeah. Let's not. Why are we having the police and fire department deal with this disgustingness?
1: Yep.
2: Burn it.
1: The wires are exposed. I've used it very hard. All right. We're going to be back with more. It's Brock and Kiki.

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1: And we can prove it.
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2: Yes way, buddy.
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2: Well, then it was meant to be.
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15: High temperatures reach up to 77 this afternoon under mainly clear skies. Northerly winds 8 to 15 miles an hour. Mainly clear again tonight. Lows dip down to about 58. I'm staff meteorologist Derek Height.
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0: I didn't know that fact before. 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I feel smarter. Didn't need the opinion, but that's all right. I'm just kind of ignore that part. Anyway, fact and opinion on the way. It's Brock and Kiki.
1: I'm through.

0: 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Now for fact and opinion. 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
1: Okie dokie, fact and opinion time. Cool fact, man. Cool fact. Let's see. Let's do this one. Wasabi was originally eaten with sushi to kill bacteria in raw fish, not for its flavor.
2: Oh.
1: That's not necessary now with modern sanitary conditions, but people still eat it out of habit. I love wasabi. It's one of my favorite things. Horseradish. You know what's crazy is the wasabi that we have here in the United States is wildly different than like traditional wasabi.
2: But it kills off?
1: Originally it was used, so when they were eating sushi before...
2: But is it still like that?
1: Still, I'm sure it does. I mean, it still has a lot of the same properties.
2: Because it's so hot?
1: Whatever the horseradish is made out of, or the compound on it.
2: I don't like wasabi.
1: Oh, my. I love it. I think it's
2: insane.
1: If you're ever stuffed up, go get yourself some wasabi and good stuff. And some good stuff. And that, it clears you up, man. You have not smelled.
2: Uh-huh.
1: Smelt. You've not smelled until you've cleared out your sinuses with some, like, good wasabi.
2: Does it really have a taste to it, though? It's like an immediate...
1: Just kind of hot.
2: Hot.
1: I don't know. I can kind of taste the horseradishness of it.
2: Is that what it's made out of?
1: Yeah, it's horseradish. But like I said, it's different because traditional wasabi, I don't believe... Well, actually, let me look it up real quick. Because I'd like some, like, traditional, like, wasabi. Like, okay. What they have is traditional... Traditional wasabi. What is traditional wasabi made of? Real wasabi is made from grated underground stem of the wasabi japonesa plant, but also need Japanese horseradish. Okay.
2: Okay.
1: Unlike common imitation wasabi, which uses European horseradish, mustard, and green dye, real wasabi is freshly grated and it's pale green. Yeah, so it is different. All right, I'm going to have to try some traditional wasabi. See if that knocks my socks off. So
2: you're going to be hurting.
1: I love sushi. We got a sushi making kit. It is a lot harder to do than you think.
2: Yeah, it's hard to get them tight rolls.
1: Well, everyone used to, like my was huge. I don't know how.
2: Rice.
1: That's probably why they spend years of their lives training and me thinking, oh yeah, I can make it here at my house.
2: Yeah, basically it was a deconstructed roll in the end.
1: Yeah, it was.
2: It was falling apart.
1: It wouldn't be winning any traditional sushi making awards.
2: Hey, it still tasted great.
1: Oh, yeah.
2: It's fun. Yeah. We do it with our kid.
1: Anything soaked in soy sauce and wasabi is going to be great. So, and cream cheese, you know. All right, well, there you go. Wasabi. And it's a fun word to say, wasabi.
2: Wasabi.
1: Let's not get racist here, Kiki.
2: Okay.
1: Unbelievable.
2: Sorry.
1: Playfully racist on that one. All right, we're going to be back with more. It's Brock and Kiki.

0: 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That was, this is, blah, blah, blah, blah, blah. Not here. No, this group of misfits are anything but boring. They say, want, and play what they want. Bob and Tom, John Cruise, Rock and Kiki, and Greg Bahero. You may not like them, but we guarantee two things. You won't be bored, and your IQ may not increase. Everything that rocks, including people. This is WIRX.
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19: High temperatures reach up to 77 this afternoon under mainly clear skies. Northerly winds 8 to 15 miles an hour. Mainly clear again tonight. Lows dip down to about 58. I'm Staff Meteorologist Derek Height.
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0: Brock and Kiki on WIRX. Everything that rocks.
1: You know, this is actually a good song for me today. It fits my new look with my chipped tooth like I'm some kind of hillbilly.
2: Oh, yeah.
1: Oh, my goodness.
2: You look ridiculous.
1: Yeehaw! Oh, I got my own clampets. Let's go. Yeah, I chipped my tooth, and I feel like a hillbilly today.
2: You should. You look like one. You got it. It's right in the front tooth.
1: It's my front right tooth. And it's, I mean, it's right up there. Is it noticeable?
2: Yes, it's noticeable. I can see it right now.
1: Do I look purdy?
2: Oh, God.
1: Yeah, I chipped just a little chunk of my tooth today. And damn it. Gord, why can't it be a back tooth, you know? A lot harder to get this one kind of fixed up. I'm not going to go to the dentist right away, though. You're going to get used to this. You're just going to have to get used to it.
2: Can we just file it with a nail file?
1: It's a little too a little too far up. I think I'd have one. I'd have to file both. This is my dead tooth, too, by the way, which is crazy that...
2: It's slowly deteriorating.
1: It is, and probably because it's not getting nutrients to it.
2: Yeah.
1: That's probably
2: it's
1: what
2: fragile.
1: It is. I'm going to have to eventually... But the fact that it didn't turn gray and I lost it...
2: I know, you got lucky.
1: This got broken in a bike accident years ago.
2: Mm-hmm.
1: A drunken bike accident with our friend Brian.
2: Yeah.
1: And it's still holding on. It's still good. I don't know. I just, you know what I want to do? I just want to get my dentures. Can I just do that, please? Can I just?
2: Sorry, let's clarify. Bicycle.
1: Bicycle, yes. Oh, yeah. Thank you. There was a basket on the front of the thing I got.
2: And
1: the
2: a bell.
1: And a bell. Yeah, bicycle. That does sound cool. I'd ride a bicycle.
2: Bicycle.
1: Can I just get my big fake LA teeth?
2: Ugh.
1: I just
2: those
1: want a
2: terrible.
1: I want a mouthful of just. Glacial white chiclets.
2: No,
1: all right.
2: Nobody
1: there.
2: Looks good but those. Everyone looks ridiculous.
1: And see, well, here's what I'm thinking now is if I just do it now, I got plenty of time to pay it off. If I just do it and I get on a payment plan, because it's like $20,000.
2: No. Yeah, I'm getting my boobs done first. And I found out it's not as expensive as I thought.
1: What, a boob job?
2: I thought a boob job was like 20 grand. Look. Our friend Erin just got hers done. She was like, no, it's like 7 grand. What?
1: Well, yeah.
2: That's doable.
1: Well, it depends, though. I mean, insurance. I mean, has she got good insurance?
2: No, she didn't say anything about insurance. No, I don't think that has anything to do with it. She just said the total bill was
1: like $7,000. All right.
2: Yeah.
1: All right. Look, you're okay with me,
2: like a 5-year plan. No problem.
1: If you're okay with me looking like a clampet for a while, I'm all for putting our funds towards your breasts.
2: Yes, me first.
1: Nice.
2: Before you.
1: Nice. I'll have a whistle in my talk for the next 5 years, but you're going to get some big old cans. Fantastic. I'm okay with that. All right. We're going to be back with more. It's Brock and Kiki.

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1: All right. Coming up, dumb vocabulary. That's right. If you're feeling smart, that's going to change real quick, fella or lady. This is equal opportunity in dumbness. Young, old, man, woman, everyone's getting dumber. Dumb vocabulary on the way. It's Brock and Kiki.

0: 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Let's get smart with dumb vocabulary. It's dumb vocabulary with Brock and Kiki.
1: Just when I think you couldn't possibly be any dumber, you go and do something like this.
2: Your dumb vocabulary for today, and I don't know if I'll make a week of this, Kiki, but I had one on Friday that I really enjoyed, and you know what? I'm just going to kind of go along those lines. It's themed, if you will, but you weren't here. It was Coochie Crouch.
3: Oh.
2: Which, you don't need to, I'll just tell you, that's a female version of teabagging.
3: Oh, okay, yeah.
2: Coochie's a fun word, so I figure I'd do one more for you.
3: And this Hoochie coochie.
2: Rock and roll, coochie coo. No, your dumb vocabulary for today, coochie cotton.
3: A coochie cotton is just a tampon.
2: Look at that. You didn't have to think.
3: No.
2: Have you called it coochie cotton before?
3: No, I have not, but I might. I'll test it out with the ladies.
2: Feeling a little bloaty, pretty sure.
3: You got a coochie cotton?
2: Period's coming. Got to go pick up a box of the, you use the Super Plus, don't you?
3: Yes.
2: Yes.
3: Why would you waste your time?
2: Can't help it.
3: Regulars.
2: That I have big hips and a wide set vagina and a heavy flow.
3: Without getting toxic shock syndrome, I would like to be able to leave it in there for as long as I can.
2: You know,
3: people get regulars, they got to take it out constantly.
2: You're making this gross, Kiki.
3: Well,
2: all right? I was having a little fun.
3: You were trying to make fun of me, and I'm trying to put the logic to why I make that decision.
2: And then, you know what? You just hit me with some straps. I'm sorry I shamed you. I tried to shame you
3: with
2: the size of your coochie cotton.
3: You couldn't even handle it?
2: Easy. It seems like real basic stuff. We got a little bit of credit. Take some medicine and have a cocktail and calm down. Okay.
3: Oh, you.
2: Have a cocktail and calm down.
3: Wouldn't last.
2: Tell you what.
3: You'd be on your deathbed.
2: Yeah, you, ladies.
3: You guys wouldn't even be able to have
2: you
3: jobs.
2: You know what? I'm willing to do the cramp thingy. Give me the little cramp thingy. I'll handle it just fine. I'll go about
3: my
2: business.
3: I wonder where you can get one of those.
2: Yeah. The way you ham it up, unbelievable. All right, go get your box of coochie cotton. We're going to be back with more. It's Brock and Kiki.

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9: Mainly clear skies tonight with lows around 58. Northwesterly winds around 5 miles an hour. High temperatures reach up to 80. Tomorrow, sunshine mixed with clouds at times. I'm Staff Meteorologist Derek Height.
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2: Well, it's Monday, Kiki. And coming up, I don't want to hear your good news. I don't want to hear it. If it was Friday, hit me with that good news. I'm in a good mood. I've been drinking. Not on Monday. I mean, I've still been drinking, but I don't want to hear the good news because I still got a full week of work ahead of me. Get out of here with it. Is it good news on the way? It's Brock and Kiki.

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3: Good news.
1: I've got good news.
2: Is it though?
4: Is it though?
5: Is it though? Is it though?
6: All right, Kiki. Good news. Women's baseball is back. That's right. For the first time since 1954, 99-year-old former player Mabel Blair was there to help launch the Professional Women's Baseball League. All right.
7: Yeah, first pitch. She crushed it.
6: She was part of the All-American Girls Professional Baseball League in 48. She threw out the first ceremonial pitch and called it the happiest day of her life.
7: Yep. She's the only one left.
6: Is it good news, Kiki?
7: Why? Why are you going to take this from me?
6: No, because you never got a call back when you...
7: Oh, I didn't. I applied for this. And now seeing the teams and the girls on it, I'm like, oh, yeah, I get it. I get it. I was one, Kiki. Clearly too old.
6: Kiki was too old for a league that is in dire need of women baseball players. Maybe you should...
7: They were in dire need, man. They had tons of women and girls.
6: We should have worked on your highlight reel. It was a little grainy footage because it was from the 90s. Put me in, coach. I can do it. I'm sorry, Kiki. Is it good
7: news? I know. It's all right. I'm so happy to see it launch. It's pretty cool. I always dreamed of being a baseball player as a kid.
6: Everyone, get and ready.
7: I got kicked out of baseball in high school because I was a girl.
6: Get ready for a bunch of infield singles and doubles, all right? Much like layups in the WNBA.
7: Oh, good one.
6: One of these days, these ladies are going to hit it over the fence, and I tell you what.
7: You know what? I've noticed less jewelry than the men.
6: Yeah.
7: Isn't that crazy?
6: And those big glasses. They all love that. So. Hey, good news, she's broken another world record. A 97-year-old British woman just broke her own Guinness World Record by wind walking on an airplane. Betty Bromage has done the stunt 6 times now since turning 87, and her latest flight made her the oldest female wing walker ever at 97 years and 127 days old.
7: I saw the video for this. It was crazy. It gave me great anxiety just watching it.
6: Yeah, like, because it's a 97-year-old woman walking on the wing of a plane.
7: Well, she wasn't walking. She literally was just strapped to the top of the plane.
6: That's still too much, all right?
7: Yeah.
6: If she lifted her arms, that's like a flying squirrel. That loose skin's going to get caught. She's gone. She is out of there, mister. Quit letting really old people do this crazy stuff.
7: Yeah. Does it still count if she was wing standing? She wasn't walking. She was just strapped to the top. But I want to know when she was younger, was she actually walking back
6: and forth? By younger, do you mean 87 years old back then when she was a young lady?
7: Well, younger.
6: just stop doing this, all right? Because the last thing I want to hear is, Gam Gam decided to break a world record and got hucked off the top of a plane. What was she doing up there?
7: Because a crow took her head off.
6: She had a goose on the,
7: yeah,
6: on the
7: goose,
6: takeoff?
7: Yeah.
6: Didn't get sucked in the engine. It killed Nana is what it did. Lastly, good news. A pet goose. Hey, speaking of geese, a pet goose in Texas is being credited with saving a family from a barn fire. While the family slept, Goosey started honking like crazy as flames tore through the barn, waking everyone up so they could grab a hose and put out the fire. All the animals escaped unharmed.
7: Nice.
6: Is it good news? I think Goosey started that fire. Have you ever met a goose? Geese are... dicks, okay? I got a feeling Goosey got a little Bernie, all right? Out of all the animals to be arsonist, goose, number one suspect.
7: For sure. Because he's silly.
6: He's a silly goose. No, he's a pyromaniac goose is what he is. And that's all I'm saying is check that goose. Check that goose. Maybe he's got some ether in a book of matches hidden
7: in his wing.
6: Underneath his wing. All right. There you go. Is it good news, Kiki? Is it? It's not. All right. We're going to be back with more. Stick around.

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10: Mainly clear skies tonight with lows around 58. Northwesterly winds around 5 miles an hour. High temperatures reach up to 80. Tomorrow, sunshine mixed with clouds at times. I'm Staff Meteorologist Derek Height.
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1: All right, final hour on the way. We're going to wrap it up with your topic of the day. Plus, shower thoughts for you on a Monday to blow your mind. A big day today for us, Kiki. And I'm sure a lot of other parents out there. We sent our daughter off to her first day of kindergarten.
2: Yep.
1: Today. Crazy, first man. And then you went out drinking with some mothers at a lake.
2: It's called a mom's day.
1: Mom's day. You girls did that.
2: Yes. So much maybe, drinking.
1: Maybe your detox will start tomorrow. That's what it is. So
2: no, I had like a little. So it's fine.
1: A little something. Mm-hmm. A little. So we need something to wash the Xanax down.
2: I still had to work, so I had to keep it PG.
1: Look, how is a mom supposed to wash her Xanax down? Her mother's little helper if she doesn't have an alcoholic beverage. No, I'm glad you got to do that, and all the moms celebrating, and that's kind of become a big thing. Is the kids are off and all this stuff.
2: Yeah, always. It's a little congratulations to ourselves.
1: Well, you survived summer, and which is crazy.
2: Kids to school, got all the paperwork filled out, and back to school shopping done. It's just a little bit of a breather and a party.
1: It's weird because she's gone for so long now during the day.
2: Yeah, she was a half day kid and everything else that she's been in so far, and now she's there till 3.
1: And I'll be honest, like, I didn't know what to do with myself today.
2: Yeah.
1: I already had plenty of free time on my hands. Now I have even more free time on my hands.
2: It's crazy. Well, I can work uninterrupted. It's very pleasant.
1: Well, other than me bothering you.
2: I get so much more done.
1: Other than me bothering you, trying to fool around. Other than that.
2: Okay.
1: Hey, no one's here. Do you want to take a little break?
2: Yeah, because working on this spreadsheet is really turning me off.
1: We can spread some sheets. That's what I was. You like that?
2: Oh, that was a good one.
1: Believe me, I'm going to be working on my, because again, I have a lot of free time. You're going to be annoyed. That's what it boils down to. It's going to be, instead of our child bothering you with trying to do pretend, it's just going to be me poking you.
2: Gross.
1: Yeah.
2: Help me.
1: Yep, that's what it is.
2: So. I'm going to have to go rent an office somewhere else.
1: That probably would be smart for everyone. Well, hey, good luck to everyone back to school. Sorry, kids, school's back in session. We're going to be back with more. It's Brock and Kiki.

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0: 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Everything that rocks.
1: Well, coming up, we got your topic of the day. Make sure you head over to our Facebook page, get in on the conversation there. And this is going to be a fun one. A good old nostalgic reminiscing one as we get the kids back off to school. A lot of kids are either started today or starting very soon. But anyway, when we get back, what was your go-to after-school snack? We'll get your answers and more in just a little bit. It's Brock and Kiki.

0: 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WIRX. It's your topic of the day on the Plan B Show with Brock and Kiki.
1: All right, let's do a topic of the day. Make sure you head over to our Facebook page and get in on the conversation there. And with school starting, some kids started today or starting very soon. Mm-hmm. I think this is a very topical question. What was your go-to after school snack?
2: Easy. Cereal.
1: Cereal. Were you big get home, eat three bowls of cereal type of gal?
2: Yes, I was.
1: Cereal is a great one. Easy to do. Yep. That's the nice part. You just dump it in a bowl, get some milk, and you're all set.
2: Yep. I used to love those, the honeycombs.
1: That's a good one.
2: Yep.
1: That's a good
2: one. But it wasn't the honeycombs. It was the off-brand.
1: Off-brand,
2: dented,
1: whatever.
2: Yeah. Dented cereal box.
1: It was actually handwritten honey, like honeycombs, but not honeycombs.
2: The top of the box was taped shut because it didn't.
1: It was a return?
2: Yeah. No, it was a dent box. It's one of those. It was like a dent store we used to go to.
1: Well, hey, at least you got it in a box. Why? It wasn't in a bag. That's good. So
2: it helps.
1: Ziploc bag, which, by the way, everyone, real quick side note, there's a reason why not every cereal company, other than the knockoffs, they don't use the Ziploc style because they want you to have your cereal
2: go stale
1: and
2: have
1: faster.
2: To buy more.
1: It why is not every cereal bag zip?
2: Because cost too. Yeah.
1: No,
2: I don't know.
1: Yeah, but anyway, no, it's a conspiracy theory from Big Cereal.
2: For me,
1: I was a big fan of Bagel Bites, Hot Pockets, actually everything. We just came and eat, but I would say I would throw in 1 to 2 Hot Pockets or a box of Bagel Bites. Pizza rolls was a big thing.
2: Yeah.
1: I really enjoy this from our after school snack.
2: Yeah. Everything went in the microwave too. Yeah. Nothing went in the stove.
1: Oh God, no.
2: So yeah, when we did have Bagel Bites every once in a while.
1: Yeah.
2: Or like pizza rolls. Mm-hmm. They always went, so they
1: microwave.
2: Were soft, you know, they were like chewy.
1: Yeah.
2: And piping hot on the outside and cold in the middle.
1: Honestly, there was somewhere, because I would put so many on a plate that half of them were still kind of frozen. Like they were still, and I was like, I don't care. I'm eating them. The outside was lava hot. The middle ones were barely cooked. And I'd wolf them down.
2: Also make eggs in the microwave.
1: Yeah.
2: Yep. I would just scramble up a bunch of eggs, put it in the microwave.
1: Easier, yeah.
2: They're real nice and fluffy, and I would eat those a lot. Now,
1: my mother should have had a lock on the fridge and pantry for when we got home. Because groceries every other day, it seemed like.
2: My sister just put a lock on the snack.
1: Yeah.
2: For her son.
1: Yeah.
2: Because he's the same. Growing boy.
1: Yeah. You just eat.
2: He's a teenager now.
1: You're a dumpster. Just throw everything in. Yep.
2: And he's been getting up in the middle of night and eating.
1: Yeah.
2: Like you do.
1: Oh, yeah. Well, it doesn't get any better.
2: She had to lock it up.
1: It doesn't get any better. let's go to our socials. What was your go-to after-school snack? Sam said poverty nachos. If you know, you know. Oh, yeah.
2: Yeah.
1: Basically,
2: just like the
1: tortilla chip with either cheese slices or shredded cheese on top on that paper plate. You're eating half the paper plate by the end of that.
2: I didn't discover those poverty nachos until college. I didn't make those in high school, I don't think.
1: I know I did.
2: I ate those all the time, like after school in college.
1: Yeah, in college. That's a good college one, too. Mm-hmm. Let's see. Lucas said ramen noodles at grandma's.
2: Ramen noodles. That's a good one.
1: Grandma's. Mark said Little Debbie Nutty Bars. Mike said pizza bagels. Kevin said cinnamon toast, which if he's talking about the stuff that I always used to make, toast, butter, and then you put actual brown sugar and
2: cinnamon.
1: And sugar. So you do sugar and brown sugar and cinnamon on there. Oh, my God, that was so good.
2: We used to make that, too. So good.
1: Corey said blow.
2: Okay.
1: It's been a while, Corey, so I'm glad to see you're back. I don't think you were actually doing blow as your after-school snack. If you were, you're partying up at a young age. That's good. So all good answers. I think we had a lot of
2: I'm hungry now.
1: I'm starving.
2: For some Bagel Bites.
1: I want a
2: and
1: plate.
2: Some cinnamon toast.
1: I want those Bagel Bites cooked on that. And this is why we all have microplastics. And everyone that's a millennial has colorectal cancer.
2: Yeah.
1: Is because we cooked it on the worst stuff you could cook it on.
2: It's
1: that
2: true.
1: Silver tray that you had to flip the tops on to hold them in there. Oh, yeah. Yeah.
2: Same with Hot Pockets.
1: Same thing.
2: Sleeve.
1: Yeah. Just cooking in microplastics.
2: Yep.
1: Delicious. Processed food. All right. We're going to be back with more. It's Brock and Kiki.

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4: Mainly clear skies tonight with lows around 58. Northwesterly winds around 5 miles an hour. High temperatures reach up to 80. Tomorrow, sunshine mixed with clouds at times. I'm staff meteorologist Derek Height.
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1: Well, we are going to blow your mind here in just a little bit. That's right. Shower thoughts on the way. Great way to start the week. Just blowing your mind, man. And you're just going to go, owie, my brain. All right, mind-blowing shower thoughts on the way. It's Brock and Kiki.

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2: What came first, the chicken salad or the egg salad?
3: That's a good one.
2: Do we have an answer for that?
3: We do not. Egg salad. No, chicken salad.
2: See?
3: Chicken salad.
2: It's one of life's deepest mysteries.
3: Losing a pair of socks is less noticeable than losing a single sock.
2: That's very true.
3: It's true.
2: They're both gone. You're not even going to think about it.
3: I was just talking about this the other day. I bought a whole pack of tons of socks only like 3 months ago, and I only have like four left.
2: See, that's the problem.
3: And I have no idea where they are.
2: When you buy a ton, you're less careful about it. You've probably just been hucking socks around left and right.
3: I guess. So, I know like three of them had holes in them already.
2: Yeah. Well, your hobbit feet tear through socks pretty quick. The Winter Olympics is one big sliding contest.
3: It's true.
2: You slide down this thing, slide on this thing, slide over here, slide over. Who's the best slider around? Slide down a hill, slide around a rink.
3: Just sliding on different equipment.
2: Just different equipment and different types of frozen water.
3: Yeah, hills.
2: Hills.
3: Flat.
2: Rings.
3: Circles.
2: Yeah. Brooms. Rocks. Skis. That one where they shoot a gun for some reason. What's happening here?
3: So
2: we're just
3: fun.
2: Sliding around.
3: If two prostitutes have sex with each other, who pays?
2: Good question. Do they just call it a wash?
3: Yeah, I'd say so.
2: I mean, it's
3: what if one charges
2: pro bono
3: more than the other?
2: Like, right. Well, that's a good question.
3: Is there a difference?
2: That's a good question.
3: Interesting. All right.
2: Now I'm imagining it. Sorry, I'm wondering. I have a vivid interpretation. And then, like, do they both put a little money on the nightstand? How's that work? I'm going to call some prostitutes to see if I can figure this out.
3: It's just work training.
2: It's work training. That's what it is.
3: It's paid work training.
2: Yeah.
3: The pimp pays them.
2: Yeah. Maybe, I don't know.
3: I don't know.
2: We should have quit while we were ahead.
1: Whoa. Mind blown.
4: Enough! Do you want my head?

0: ride on cruise control. We're WIRX, and we're more like a race car with no brakes. Bob and Tom, they're the engine. Brock and Kiki, pure high-octane combustible fuel. John Cruise, the driver keeping us barely on the road. And Greg Beharrell, well, he's the rando guy hanging out at the window, waving at strangers.
1: Let's go.
0: Everything that rocks, especially the people. And I think we should put Brock in the trunk. This is WIRX.
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4: 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Sponsor of the day, Corwell Health.
5: Disease pressure isn't always predictable, but getting ahead of it can be important. Adam Byrne, Technical Service Manager with FMC, says being ahead of the game helps growers maintain their advantage.
6: Each year now, we get more and more reports of early tar spot detection. But that early protection that Zywe LFR fungicide brings is because it's something you can put down at planting or in a side dress in an early season application. And it provides this reservoir of a fungicide in the soil that those roots can pull and systemically move through the plant as the plant grows, constantly refreshing that fungicide so that you've always got that protection as you move through those vegetative and into reproductive stages.
5: He says Zywe LFR fungicide makes notable differences.
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4: Mainly clear skies tonight with lows around 58. Northwesterly winds around 5 miles an hour. High temperatures reach up to 80. Tomorrow, sunshine mixed with clouds at times. I'm staff meteorologist Derek Height.
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2: Hey, Brock. Hey, Kiki. What did we learn on the show today?
3: All right, let's see. First thing we learned is, I'd drink your bathwater. I would. I'd do it for a few bucks. Honestly, I'd do it. I'd do it for free.
4: Yeah.
3: Isn't that romantic? I thought you'd be like, "Aw, that's so sweet. You drink my bath water for free."
4: I guess, except then you made it creepy and weird.
3: What?
4: It wasn't sweet anymore. You got weird about it.
3: How did I get weird about it? I thought it was being romantic. I said I would drink your bath water for free.
4: No, and then you said you were suddenly aroused.
3: Because then I was thinking about you in a bath, and that's sexy.
4: Is that what it is?
3: Yeah.
4: Okay.
3: That's all it is.
4: I interpreted that way differently at the moment.
3: I guess because I care more than you do. Yeah. Would you drink my bath water?
4: I don't think so.
3: I would.
4: So.
3: No one should. I don't even do that fun fountain thing that people do when they're in the bath. No, not with mine. I get in, I get out. All right. What else did we learn on the show, Kiki? We learned that, how hard are you using your sexual device that the wires are showing? Take it easy, fella. This thing is worn out. Take a break.
4: Another sex doll, another... Another crisis in the community.
3: It's just, we need a place to put all of these worn out sexual devices. Unbelievable. Actually, also a good way to keep tabs on people. I know we'll say it's anonymous, but no, we'll make a mark.
4: We'll find out.
3: Get a list going there. And the last thing we learned on the show is, nothing like a plate of lava hot and ice cold pizza rolls after a hard day at school.
4: Yeah.
3: Delicious.
4: And cereal.
3: All right. That's what we learned on the show for today. Thank you all so much for hanging out. We appreciate it. Plenty more to come to get you through the last part of this Monday. I'll get it. It's that hole in my tooth right now. Anyway, and we'll see you back here tomorrow for more of Brock and Kiki. Okay, bye.
4: See ya.

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0: It's WIRX. 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Those are the two options. So do you give your kids an allowance?
1: Good question. No, I do not.
0: My God, you said that like you're Miss Trunchbull.
1: They get paid for doing work. So, like, that's just part of being in the family is putting in work. There's no free rides.
0: I love that your approach to fatherhood sounds like a Matthew McConaughey character. There's no free ride.
1: That's true. Never really thought of that before, but yeah.
0: McConaughey makes sense. Being a parent definitely leaves you dazed and confused.
1: All right.
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14: WIRX weather. Mainly clear skies tonight, with lows around 58. Northwesterly winds around 5 miles an hour. High temperatures reach up to 80. Tomorrow, sunshine mixed with clouds at times. I'm Staff Meteorologist Derek Height.
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0: WIRX, I'll tell you something. The amount of calls to this radio station is absurd. With all the phone answering in here, it's like a Bugs Bunny sketch. Hello, hello, hello, hello, hello. Here's another one. What is your thing to unwind?
1: I play video games.
0: Whoa, how much of a gamer are you?
1: I play almost every night.
0: Well, hold on. I can test how much of a gamer you are.
1: Okay.
0: Just say the first thing that comes into your mind.
1: All right.
0: Hot.
1: Lock it.
0: Wow, okay. You're a huge gamer. One more test.
1: Okay.
0: Cheat code.
1: Up, down, left, right, A, B.
0: Well, I'm glad you chose that cheat code. Based on our conversation, we could both use a life. One final test. Cool.
1: Cool Ranch.
0: Whew, what a gamer. Do you see the world in zeros and ones?
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0: 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Why do you ask?
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